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I'm Josh Martinez on 97.9 WNCI with Tame Impala and Jenny. 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

0: 97.9 WNCI. I'm Josh Martinez on the home of Dave and Jimmy. With Mother's Day around the corner, what is that one thing you and your mom always seem to argue about, Kylie?
1: My mom and I fight about the things I wear. She doesn't really like my style. Like, she thinks I should be more conservative. And I'm like, Mom, I'm going to wear what I want.

Hi, it's Dave and Jimmy in the morning. And by that, I mean we're live Tuesday with Olivia Rodrigo tickets to win before you can even buy them. 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

0: 97.9 WNTI. I'm Josh Martinez. Who'd you go to dinner with tonight, girl?
1: My mom, my brothers, my grandma. It was a grand time.
2: It doesn't sound exciting.
1: It was fun. I was just hoping to win tickets.
0: Well, that $1,000 towards concert cash could be yours around 9:10, okay?
1: I know. Damn it.
0: See, you're just a little early. Keep listening for that shot.

Hi, it's Dave and Jimmy in the morning. And by that, I mean we're live Tuesday with Olivia Rodrigo tickets to win before you can even buy them. You'll have to earn it tomorrow on WNCI.

Thoughts will fade eventually. 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I take one look at you, you're taking me out.

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And by that, I mean we're live Tuesday with Olivia Rodrigo. 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

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My name is Josh Martinez. You can relive it all. We went live on TikTok and everything. So check it out when you get a chance, right? Either TikTok or Instagram. 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

I feel like I should be overstimulated in a basement club when I hear this next song. Ayo, I'm Josh Martinez on 97.9 WNCI with Lady Gaga and Doechii. 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

0: 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Hope you had a great Monday. You know what's up this hour. Obviously, so many new songs drop. So we are the new hit list. We make sure you get the best in the new music world. I got some Hillary Duff on the way. Bella Kay, that one's so good. Taylor Swift, Swifties, and more. If you have some suggestions, you can let us know on socials. We're at New Hit List. I'm at La Crystal Rosas.
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Bella Kay. This one's so good. I love it. I love it. 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

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On the new hit list, I'm Crystal Rosas. Why do I feel like I was called out for being a peasant? I saw this video on the timeline. This guy was at the Bruno Mars concert, and he was with the camera facing himself. He was like, oh, you know what? I'm not going to show you the stage because you didn't buy a ticket, and you're not here, Brokey. I'm like, what? Shots fired. Bruno Mars, Risk It All now. For

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0: Ooh, I got that new Madonna and Sabrina Carpenter on deck. Some Harry Styles, Teddy Swim. 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
1: 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On the new hit list, wow, it looks like Zoe Kravitz and Harry Styles are not talking about their engagement because allegedly Zoe Kravitz is invited to Taylor Swift and Travis Kelce's wedding, but her plus one can't be Harry Styles because, you know, his and Taylor's history. That's just some tea I'm dropping on the new hit list. Back tomorrow night. We have more coming up. Till then, I like Crystal Dole slash Harry Styles, American Girls.

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Keep you updated right here at WNCI.com. It's happening. Tapped in with Justin Love. Elizabeth.

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0: What's happening? You tapped in with Justin Love on WNCI. Who this?
1: 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This your girl, Asia.
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1: My phone fucked.
2: You still got that $20?
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2: That $20 you owe me.
0: You know what? Never mind. 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

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And by that, I mean we're live Tuesday with Olivia Rodrigo tickets to win before you can even buy them. 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

Hi, it's Dave and Jimmy in the morning. And by that, I mean we're live Tuesday with Olivia Rodrigo. 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

0: What's up, you with your homie Justin Love on 97.9 WNCI. Daphne, thanks for riding home with me tonight from the JOB in Gahanna. What do you do?
1: I am a pizza maker.
2: Have you ever had Altoids on pizza?
1: No.
2: Yeah, me neither.
0: But it sounds fresh, right? Get it? Altoid fresh?
1: No.
0: Okay.

0: What's happening? You're vibing with Justin Love. Keandra in Whitehall says she has a message for everyone who doesn't believe in love at first sight.
1: Me and my babe, when I first met him, I jumped right on that one.
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1: So, well, we were talking for a couple weeks, but our first date, I had to give it to him.
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1: We're about to be married and everything, yep.
2: Wow, okay. Thank God for that prenup, though, huh?
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So let's make this a little easier. 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

Hi, it's Dave and Jimmy in the morning. And by that, I mean we're live Tuesday with Olivia Rodrigo tickets to win before you can even buy them. 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

Success is getting what you want. Happiness is wanting what you get. My love note to you this morning from Dale Carnegie. I go by the name of Justin Love. Princeton Daddy loves you. At least your husband loves and some you, baby. Mom, I miss you. WNCI.

0: Dave and Jimmy. And now highlights that might make your day. From the first ever Medal of Magnificence ceremony. Before I play you back the actual ceremony, let's get to know the selfless act of a listener named Sammy, who donated her kidney. Amazing?
1: I feel really good. When I first woke up from the surgery, I was like, what the heck did I just do? And then the first night, I was on pain meds, so I slept most of the time. I went home. I'm still a little rough. As long as I don't move too much.
0: How long ago was the actual surgery?
1: 16 days ago.
0: Okay, so it's relatively fresh. They went in.
2: Where do they go in?
1: Right in the front of my stomach.
2: Oh, you have to show it to me.
1: I have one incision in front of my stomach and two small ones. They had to put a bar in to hold up one of my organs. And then another incision. And then another incision to cut it. And then his hand goes in through my stomach and pulls it out.
2: How's...
0: Wait, you mean the heebie-jeebies is hearing that. Okay.
2: Wait, Dave's hand went in, the recipient, he just grabs it from you?
1: It's something like that.
2: How's he doing?
3: He's doing great. He's actually in a rehabilitation facility because of the broken hip. But he's doing great.
2: The kidney's functioning fine?
3: His kidney level was completely normal the very next day.
2: No.
3: The very next day, yeah.
1: The doctor pretty much came in and told me, he was like, well, not to be unprofessional, but you have one hell of a kidney.
3: That's what they told Dad.
0: Dave and Jimmy and Kelsey and Sammy and the Medal of Magnificence. Let it begin.

0: Hear ye, what? Hear ye, hear ye.
1: What the?
0: Take the box. Hear ye, hear ye, hear ye. It is with great pride and a heavy English accent that we present the first ever Jimmy Jam Medal of Magnificence. Our recipient is Sammy, the selfless kidney donor. Sammy, you generously have given a kidney to a total stranger and asked nothing in return. And that, young lady, is magnificent. And now you shall be rewarded with a $6 medal and a pizza and a cake. Not with all the toppings, the pizza, but with many of the toppings. And all of this only costs you one kidney.
1: Round of applause, please. Golf clap for the...
0: Yes, yes, yes.
1: Remember that. We're going to need it.
0: Wait a minute.
2: Jimmy, do you have a title?
0: I'm getting my props.
2: Okay.
0: Here we go. Okay. And today, I shall reward you, Sammy, with a brand new can of kidney beans. Don't be too full of yourself. For you gave one kidney, and I'm giving you 378 kidney beans. And that is magnificent.
1: Thank you. Oh, that's going to get old quick.
0: Yes, Sammy, today is a day to celebrate. Because with only one kidney, now will only take you half as long to pee. And I would kill for that convenience. No, no, not yet, not yet, yet. I didn't say magnificent. Okay, I said it there, all right. And now, for saving a life, you will have the honor of wearing a bronze picture of my face on a piece of metal forever, and that is magnificent. Ladies and gentlemen of the Royal Court of Dave and Jimmy, it is my pleasure to bestow upon you, Sammy Kerr, the first ever Jimmy Jam Medal of Magnificence. Confetti! Oh. Oh. Confetti! Yay! And the medal for you, Sammy.
3: It is a beautiful medal.
0: Congratulations. You hug her, Kelsey. I'm the king. I cannot hug anybody. Very nice. That's pretty much it. Take us out, fanfare.

0: something so damn much for 4 minutes of radio.
1: Magnificent! Oh, Trevor. Very nice, everybody.
0: Your honor, your highness, your magnificence.
1: Yes.
0: Now, wait, we got 2 minutes in the break.
1: Well, we can eat that cake.
0: Everyone, to the Jock Lounge, we will eat. This is Dave and Jimmy.
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0: See ya.
1: Three. Who's this girl?
0: Two. One. Daya is her name. Daya. She's from Pittsburgh, but Chainsmokers picked her to sing this song because she sounded foreign and kind of song different and interesting. Don't let me down.
1: Don't let me down.
0: You get this, and it's all over.
2: Walk like an Egyptian.
0: Bang gals. And for the win.
3: Nice.
0: Jimmy wins.
3: Nice.
0: Eights of the 80s.
3: Very nice.
2: Can you believe we at one time thought Khalid was big enough to get an argument off?
1: I know.
2: Sorry.
0: Thanks for tuning in. I thought it was interesting.
2: You met that group, Bengals.
1: Oh, yeah, yes! I did. Oh, yeah, I did. Yeah.
2: Yeah, we got. We had a very drunken dance with Susanna Hoffs one time.
1: Yes, we did.
2: I slow danced with her. Kelsey sang her song and insulted her.
1: Yeah.
0: This is Dave and Jimmy.
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6: Good morning. Here's a look at what's happening. Today is a primary election in the state of Ohio. Polls will be open until 7:30 tonight for registered voters to cast a ballot. Voters also reminded that a valid photo ID is required at the polls in order to vote on the ballot. Party primary elections for statewide offices, along with Ohio House and Ohio Senate seats, need to be decided. Locally, the city of Columbus is asking voters to approve a measure to create a community crisis response team, which would be fully integrated into the 911 system. In Franklin Township, an additional levy would support operations for the fire department. The city of Newark's requesting an additional income tax to support police and fire operations. And the Pickerington Local School District asking voters to approve an income tax increase of 1.25%. JetBlue launching a new route from Columbus to Fort Lauderdale later this year. Officials say it will give passengers access to the Caribbean and South America. It begins in early November. It will mark JetBlue's return to Columbus after ceasing flights here back in 2008. It is part of JetBlue's expansion in Fort Lauderdale following the shutdown of Spirit Airlines. I'm Scott Jennings.
7: Temperatures top off in the lower 70s today under mainly cloudy skies. Then by this evening, more widespread rain moves its way into central Ohio. I'm Storm Team 4 meteorologist Brian Still on the Morning Zoo.

0: Dave and Jimmy. This is the Kelsey Break. Clear your mind. Accept some advice, maybe. Let's watch out for red flags. Let's be careful out there.
1: That's right. Petty red flags, though.
0: Petty.
1: Some might...
0: Oh, well, may I introduce to you Mr. Jimmy Jam?
1: Yes. Some may call these beige flags. That's a new term for it.
0: Okay.
2: What's that?
1: Like on TikTok.
0: Not quite
1: they're
0: red.
1: They're not quite red flags. They're not green flags. They're beige. It's like kind of like murky waters. Like you shouldn't really have... It's probably not a red flag, but it makes you question the person.
0: Let's go to him and find out.
1: Okay. Their ideal home temperature is lower than 70 degrees.
2: Wow. That's a red flag? Why?
0: Beige.
1: It's a petty red flag. If you can't live with someone who...
2: It's too cold for you?
1: It's too cold. Well, maybe that would be tough if you have different temperature needs.
0: Depends on where you live.
2: No? Figured out.
0: All right. This is Hudson Bay, Canada. Yeah. They're like, oh.
1: Anyone with just a plain mustache without any other facial hair.
2: Oh, that's the worst. Oh,
1: I wouldn't.
2: It's the worst.
1: I would never.
2: A lot of people have now. My nephew.
1: I would never. Why are you doing that? It's
0: I did it
1: weird.
0: Once. No, I did it once during Movember, whatever, just to see what I looked like. Oh, God. Wait a month to see how hideous you
2: are. It's not weird for young people anymore.
1: My God.
2: It's not weird for young people anymore.
0: Mm. Well, let's bring back the knee-high tube socks. Let's go right back.
2: They
0: 1975.
2: Might.
1: Someone said, I don't think I could date someone with a peanut allergy. I love peanut butter too much.
0: That's not the person's fault.
1: If their ex isn't what I considered to be good looking.
0: Huh.
2: Yeah, that's always a dilemma.
0: That's interesting.
2: It's always a good, feel bad, feel good dilemma. If so, you find out someone's ex is super ugly, you're like, oh, wait a minute. Am I on this level? Did I just go down? But if you find out they're great, then you're jealous. It's like when they date the next person. When you break up with someone, the next person they date, if they're super great looking, you're like, oh, no, I feel like crap.
0: That's smart thing
2: if they're
0: you said
2: bad
0: that.
2: Looking, you're like, oh, no,
1: you're
2: I was on
1: so
2: that
1: right.
2: level.
1: You're
2: I don't know
1: so
2: how to feel.
1: Right.
2: Yeah.
1: You've done this before.
2: That's
1: yes!
2: I've been through some relationships, and they always it's always conflicting feelings.
1: What about bad music taste?
2: Out?
1: See ya. Gone?
0: Well, okay, define bad. I'll take every weird thing except country.
1: It says
0: you play
1: because
0: country music. Goodbye.
1: When they give me compliments, I think, but your taste is terrible, so I can't even trust you.
0: I've nearly disowned children. When they pull up in a car, and I look at the phone, it's like, you're not going to be a Caleb.
2: You can like whatever you want, but if I say, hey, I want to go see The Killers or Bare Naked Ladies, some old band I like, you better be excited about it. You better go and have fun and know some of the songs.
1: I agree with that.
2: Is that worth it?
1: Yeah.
2: Is that true? And most people do.
1: Yeah.
0: Except it's country.
1: Dating red flags.
2: I dated a girl who liked Garth Brooks.
0: I don't consider him.
1: And you...
0: I consider him showman.
2: No, and she took me to a Garth Brooks concert. I went to it.
1: It's very big of you.
2: I enjoyed it.
1: You did?
2: He was really a good showman.
1: You're admitting it?
2: He was a good showman.
1: What?
2: But like every other country show I've ever been to, I'm like,
1: yeah.
2: Yeah, I'm sorry.
1: All right. What if they have a best friend of the opposite sex?
2: No. He wants to do you. Unless he's gay.
1: Unless he's gay.
0: Or wait.
2: What?
0: Or they would have.
2: Oh, no.
0: You're not meeting people at the age of 15.
2: No, but sometimes a girl doesn't understand that a guy wants her. And even if she does, she's okay with just, you know, being friends with him.
1: Mm-hmm.
2: But he never stops wanting to do you.
0: Time will attest that.
2: Don't him, man.
0: Right out of the gate. All right, but your own.
1: If my husband had a best friend that was a girl.
2: Drive you insane, right?
1: I'd go crazy.
2: Yeah, you can't.
1: I can never deal with that.
2: Nope.
1: Huh. How about.
0: Well, we all stop to kind of take that in.
1: Someone being the youngest sibling.
0: What do you mean?
1: Ooh, they would never date the baby of the family.
2: What? We're the best.
0: The babies
1: coddled.
0: Of the family.
1: Look at you.
0: Yeah,
1: look
0: they
1: what,
0: come
1: look
0: up different.
1: What it did to you.
2: Look how great I turned out.
1: You're so coddled
0: you
1: and
0: are,
1: spoiled.
0: No. You're unique.
1: Put on a pedestal.
0: You have many great
1: look what happened to you.
0: And hideously insane challenging challenges.
2: Your son turned out okay.
0: Half of him is not worth the time of day. And I love him, and we made him that way. He was the last coming up, so he got a little something extra in there that kind of played with his mind. Okay, that's not red flags, that's beige. This is Dave and Jimmy.
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0: Dave and Jimmy. I didn't say it enough. Dave and Jimmy. This is Dave Kalin, Jimmy Jam, Kelsey Webb, and the lip reading game. Considering this is audio, you'd think it wouldn't work, and yet I enjoy this every time. The tables are turned. Jimmy's in the studio with us. Kelsey's in her own cave.
1: Yes, my own little news booth here in another room.
0: And you have the ability to just turn off your headphones and not hear a damn thing.
1: Yes.
2: All right, so you're going to guess what I'm saying.
1: Mm-hmm.
2: And we'll see how you do, and that's it, right?
1: That's it.
0: Well, no, there's a raise in it for somebody.
2: Okay.
1: I'm going to watch your beautiful lips.
2: Okay, ready? They're kind of dry right now. I just ate some peanuts. Okay, ready? Peanuts.
1: Peanuts. Yeah.
2: Here we go. Are you ready?
0: And that would be the most special edition of the show we've ever had.
1: Ready.
2: Okay, you can't hear me, right?
1: Wait, you're not even moving your mouth.
2: I know. You ready?
1: Oh, I'm ready.
2: Here we go.
1: Okay, here we go, you said.
2: My boobs are on the floor.
1: Okay, my boobs are...
2: Yes. On the floor.
1: On the floor.
2: Oh, my God! You're brilliant.
1: I'm so good.
2: Are you ready?
1: Wait, whoa. Ready.
2: Okay, here we go. Dave smokes his paychecks. Dave smokes his paychecks.
0: You're going to have to slow that
1: down. Can we start with word number one?
2: Dave.
1: Tyler.
2: Dave.
1: Joseph.
2: Dave. Yes.
1: Okay, start over.
2: Dave.
1: Dave.
2: Yes.
1: Yes!
2: Smokes.
1: Dave's balls.
2: Yes.
1: Oh, my gosh.
2: Oh, my God. Keep going. Are on the floor.
1: Are on the floor.
2: Yes.

0: I can't deny it.
1: I just changed it.
2: We're connecting.
1: It.
2: It's the universe.
1: Yeah, we're connecting. This is amazing.
2: Okay.
1: Are we that was again? Awesome. That was my favorite moment of the year.
0: Oh, it's wonderful.
2: So exciting.
1: All right, you ready?
2: Okay, here we go.
0: It's wonderful.
1: You ready?
2: Ready.
1: Jimmy Jam has taught me everything I know about radio.
3: Oh,
2: whoa, that was a loaded.
0: Sentence,
2: Jimmy
0: not
2: Jam?
0: Paragraph.
1: Jimmy yes? Jam has taught me.
2: Jimmy Jam
1: has taught me.
2: Has testosterone.
1: Close. Has taught me.
2: Is dropping.
1: Jimmy Jam has.
2: Has.
1: Taught.
2: Well,
1: taught.
2: Coffee.
1: Taught.
2: Drawstring.
1: Taught.
2: Jaw.
1: Ta-da.
2: Jaw. Tongue.
1: Taught me.
2: Uh-uh.
1: Taught me.
2: Wait, Jimmy
1: Jam
2: has.
1: Taught me.
2: Job security.
1: No, we're not going to.
2: I can't see that. I can't see that word at all.
1: Taught.
2: Can you actually like?
1: No, we're done with that.
2: Deliberate? No. Okay, wait. Hello? Wait, I'm listening.
1: Taught me. Jimmy Jam has taught me everything I know. That's what it was.
2: Jimmy Jam is extraordinary.
1: Oh, she still hasn't turned up her.
2: I can't
0: she
2: do
0: does
2: it.
0: She can't hear you.
1: Turn up your thing. We're done with this one.
2: Oh, we're done.
1: We're done.
2: Okay.
1: Jimmy Jam is. Are you listening now?
2: Yeah.
1: Jimmy Jam has taught me everything I know.
2: Oh,
1: about radio.
2: Okay.
0: So to review, Kelsey's boobs are on the floor.
2: Dave's
0: testicles are on the floor.
2: Yeah.
0: And Jimmy Jam has taught me everything I know about radio.
2: Jimmy,
0: that's our show.
2: Nobody...
0: That's our show.
1: Not a bad game.
2: Wow.
1: All right.
0: You can do one more.
1: We do one more?
0: Yeah.
2: Okay.
1: All right.
2: Go.
1: All right. Let's make it up as we go here.
2: Since wait, I'm going to get close. I'm going to
1: okay.
2: get super
1: since
2: close.
1: Since the rest of these have been about us, you ready?
0: Okay.
1: Olivia. You can turn the camera on your own face there for a second.
0: Olivia, Papa? Our new employee.
1: Olivia.
2: It says dirty.
1: Olivia.
2: Oh, face.
1: Olivia.
2: Ozempic.
1: Olivia.
2: Steven.
1: Olivia.
2: Steven is on Ozempic.
1: Olivia.
2: Olivia!
1: Olivia!
0: Yay!
2: Olivia, our new employee.
1: Is.
2: Going. Glowing.
1: Close. Olivia is going to take my job.
2: Wait. She's going to take my job.
1: Ding, ding, ding.
2: Isn't that precious? And then you can teach her everything she knows about radio.
1: And then someday her boobs will be on the floor. This is perfect. There we go.
2: We have the script.
1: All right. That was fun.
0: I'm going to zip this break off, make it an MP3, send it to all our higher-ups and said, this is what you're getting for your money. And I don't know if it's good or bad. But it is absolutely what the show is about. That's fantastic. This is Dave and Jimmy.
4: Temperatures top off in the lower 70s today under mainly cloudy skies. Then by this evening, more widespread rain moves its way into central Ohio. I'm Storm Team 4 meteorologist Brian Still on the Morning Zoo.
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1: Good morning. I'm Kelsey Webb, and here's what's happening on this Tuesday morning. It is primary election day here in Ohio. Polls are open until 7:30 tonight. Voters will choose party candidates in many statewide races, including governor, attorney general, and secretary of state. A new law requires absentee ballots to be received by the time polls close tonight. There is no longer a four-day grace period. Attorneys for former Franklin County Sheriff's Deputy Jason Mead will begin presenting their defense today in Mead's retrial for the shooting death of Casey Goodson Jr. back in 2020. The prosecution rested its case yesterday. One person died and five others were injured in a wrong-way crash last night on 315 North near the OSU campus. The two cars collided near King Avenue just after 10 p.m. A Columbus police officer who was shot in the Linden area last week is now out of the hospital. The officer was shot by a suspect fleeing from a traffic stop before that suspect was killed by police. JetBlue is launching a new route from Columbus to Fort Lauderdale in November, giving passengers access to the Caribbean and South America. It's part of JetBlue's expansion following the shutdown of Spirit Airlines and marks a return to Columbus after ceasing flights back in 2008. In sports, the Cavs face Detroit tonight in game one of the Eastern Conference semis, and many area restaurants are offering special deals today to celebrate Cinco de Mayo. Storm Team 4 meteorologist Brian Still says a high of 70 today with scattered afternoon and evening showers, more rain, and 58 tomorrow. And that's what's happening on this Tuesday morning. I'm Kelsey Webb on the WNCI Morning Zoo.

0: Dave and Jimmy. Happy Tuesday. Maybe if I say happy enough, it will bleed into my coworkers.
1: Oh, Jimmy and his petty bitches.
0: Jimmy came in hot would be a good way to say it.
2: I'm not hot. Just we have a new office space. And it's a shared office space, like one big room, like a call center. And people are leaving their belongings, like some dude leaves his coat on his chair every day.
1: It's his office jacket when he gets chilly.
2: Well, it looks terrible. It looks like you're walking into somebody's family room. And like the people next to me, my desk, they leave on the weekends, like on Friday, I think, because they have appearances, they have crap everywhere. Now, they do pick it up after Friday, but sometimes I have to jam it and move it and push it out of the way.
1: Well, you want to fold up this jacket, and I said, I'm not touching someone's property.
2: It's not as it's common property when it's out there.
1: No, it's not. It's his desk.
2: Listen.
1: What if someone touched stuff on your desk? You would
2: I wouldn't be a slob. It's not even folded nicely over his chair. It's just thrown over his chair like we're in his house. This is a shared area. You should pick up after yourself. Don't you agree?
3: Nope.
1: I don't know. I do see his jacket every day, and I think, oh, there's his jacket
2: again. That looks like crap.
1: I don't think that, but I do understand wanting to have warmth in your office.
2: You know what else I understand?
1: What?
2: Not being a slob when you're in a shared place.
1: Well, it's not a slob if it's on your
2: It's on the back chair. Of his chair. Take it home.
1: No,
2: it looks like hell. It's just thrown over his chair.
1: Just like you have a whole arsenal of gear that you use every day and your medicines and your lotions.
2: I'm not a slob. It's even my stuff's at least organized somewhat.
1: His is on his chair.
0: I'm waiting for the vote tally. Hold on. I'm waiting for the vote tally.
2: I'm going to.
0: We have it. We have achieved peak pettiness.
2: I'm going to send Olivia out there and make her move.
1: No, I will not let you.
2: Why? There's no cameras in here.
1: You're going to send a new person to touch someone else's stuff.
0: She wants any complaint we have ever had in the history of our show.
2: There's no cameras. No one's going to know when we move things.
1: That's me.
2: Like today, I had to. Every day we walk in and there's a U.S. Postal Service plastic bin there.
1: And what did you do yesterday to it?
2: Same thing I did today.
1: You knocked it
2: on the floor.
1: Well, that's going to look slobby.
2: I don't care. I want someone to come in and say, oh, this must go in the mail. I want the mail guy to come in and say, oh, I need to take this back. It's a mail bin. It shouldn't be on the floor.
0: Mr. Jimmy, you've won the Grammy. Just.
2: Well, man, you're lucky I'm not running this joint.
1: Yes, you
0: actually,
1: are.
0: You're right.
1: Yes, you are running it.
2: If I were the big boss around here, I'd be in here at 6 a.m. throwing stuff off people's desks. Cleaning out the mail bin and sticking it where the mailman can't miss it.
1: And that would definitely lead to a great environment, positivity.
2: It might not be
1: respect.
2: Great for morale, but it would look nice and clean.

0: Happy birthday to you from the number one morning zoo.
1: Celebs today, Adele, only 38. God, I would have guessed her like 58. She, if you didn't hear our last podcast, actually, it was on our Celebrity Encounters. Tony Dibben tells a story of when she went to visit their radio company. They insisted that her car be pulled underneath the building, which is, I almost get that. You don't want to get mobbed. And they insisted that the garage be carpeted before her car pull in. That's insane.
2: I know.
1: So they went down and carpeted the cement before her car pulled in.
2: So she could step out onto carpet and not...
1: Adele is not worth that in an interview.
2: Oh, man.
1: Clark Duke is 41. Who's he? Well, pretty famous dude for considering nobody knows his name. He's in The Office. He's the kid with glasses and on the hot tub time machine, like the fourth... The unknown member of that squad. Anyway, he's 41.
2: Oh.
1: Today, Brian Williams is 67. Kurt Loder, 81. And
2: 81? Kurt Loder from MTV?
1: Yeah, MTV, 81.
2: Wow.
1: That is insane, right?
3: It's been decades.
2: How did that happen?
3: Since we've seen the guy.
2: Jeez.
1: 58 years ago today, some old group named Buffalo Springfield performed the last concert. I didn't know the members, Stephen Still and Neil Young, were in it. They went on to form another band with David Crosby and Graham Nash, which I'm depressed the more I learn about music. Do you know the song Love the One You're With?
3: It's a Stephen Stills classic, but nobody listening knows it.
1: It's not a Stephen Stills classic.
2: Ooh,
3: he's the one who sang it.
1: Okay, he sang it. I didn't realize it was an old Motown song.
3: Okay. Huh.
1: And it sounds exactly the same as the hit they had with it. I was like, even Crosby, Stills, Nash, and Young stole music from Motown?
2: Jeez.
1: All right. The Isley Brothers sing it. The exact version that these clowns stole. And today is Cinco de Mayo. Is it Mexican Independence Day? No.
2: No, it marks the French.
1: Yes!
2: Yes.
1: You read that today somewhere.
2: No, I read it every year and I remember it.
1: Oh, wow.
2: Yeah.
1: Mexico held off France in a battle. The Battle of... What's that?
2: Puebla?
1: You just read that somewhere.
2: No, I
1: no way you're remembering Puebla.
2: I honestly remembered
3: Jimmy, it.
2: It
3: is Cinco de Mayo. A lot of the prep services do have explanations.
2: I know, but I'm just, I didn't read it today.
1: So anyway, the Mexicans held off the French that day.
3: All right.
2: Yeah.
1: But they lost the war a year later. They didn't even win the war. They just won that battle. It's always fun to beat the French, I guess. And France went in and occupied Mexico City and did not leave until the United States said, no, get out.
2: Huh.
1: So they got out. It's kind of fun running everything, isn't it? All right, we'll let you
2: For
1: guys
2: you.
1: Fight. We'll let you guys fight, and then it's after I know, get out of there. Okay, we'll get out. Don't
2: it's
1: make us get
2: every
1: involved.
2: Every day, Jimmy, run everything.
1: Happy Cinco de Mayo.
2: Thank you, Jimmy.
1: You're welcome.
3: The boss of this show, Jimmy, will later be. No, you can't have the power in tonight.
1: I don't. I just bitch more than anybody.
3: Oh, you do. You do. Well, we come back to the news, but Jimmy will be responsible for the Olivia Rodrigo tickets a little later. We'll play that wonderful game, Make Jimmy Say That's Crazy, where he'll hold out. And no one will win. And I'll be happy.
1: Unless it's crazy.
3: This is Dave and Jimmy.
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6: Temperatures top off in the lower 70s today under mainly cloudy skies. Then by this evening, more widespread rain moves its way into central Ohio. I'm Storm Team 4 meteorologist Brian Still on the morning zoo.

0: on the show, right?
1: Well, more of this.
0: Well, a lot of that, but we have a comedian coming in too, right? Hey!
1: I think El Vaquero's Loco. Is that what I'm getting?
0: What's that?
1: El Vaquero's Loco.
0: Something like that.

0: so that happened a number of years ago. I thought I'd share that. It's always fun. Good. That mariachi bands are hard to get. They don't necessarily run in the same social circles that we do. They're really not advertising online because they'll play a gig. 5 minutes later, they're in a white van speeding off to Indianapolis.
1: Today's their big day, man.
2: Oh, man.
0: Today is the big day.
1: For mariachi bands.
0: I know there's an entire industry that wants you to have some sort of beverage today. I just don't see it on a Tuesday.
1: Oh, yeah.
2: Are you serious? It's Taco
1: tonight.
2: Tuesday. You got to.
1: It is Taco Tuesday.
2: I know.
1: I'm going to be at Chewy's anyway today.
2: Right.
0: Well, that has nothing to do with the day.
1: Cinco de Mayo at Chewy's?
0: No, you go to Chewy's on a Wednesday in September.
1: No, I go Taco Tuesday. Land on a Tuesday is insane. Yeah.
0: Then wish the staff my best.
1: I wonder if the Mexican, I know them very well. I wonder if they plan it this way in Mexico.
2: No, it just rotates.
1: We should try to get it on
2: Next
1: Taco
2: year,
1: Tuesday
2: it'll
1: as
2: be
1: much
2: on a
1: as
2: Wednesday.
1: Possible. I know, it's going to be stuck.
0: Anyway, the news.
2: Primary election day here in Ohio. Polls open at 6:30, close at 7:30 tonight. Voting for many statewide races, including governor. There was a wrong-way crash on 315 last night near Ohio State, leaving one person dead, five others injured, shutting down the highway for several hours. JetBlue is launching a flight from Columbus to Fort Lauderdale, a result of Spirit shutting down, and JetBlue hasn't been in Columbus since 2008. Cinco de Mayo and Taco Tuesday, lots of deals at local restaurants today. Cavs face Detroit tonight, game one.
1: What are the deals?
2: Well, this is a tease. I haven't gotten to it. Or I haven't looked them up.
1: Okay.
2: And Cavs face Detroit tonight in game one of the Eastern Conference semis.
0: They just keep going in basketball. Basketball and hockey, their playoffs are just endlessly long.
1: Yeah.
0: One ends, and an hour later, a next series begins. And I don't know what it means. I mean, if the Cavaliers win this one, they go to the what's?
1: Well, they will go to the conference finals, but this is the first of seven. You got a long Detroit series ahead of us.
0: So, in other words, in August, we'll have some sort of NBA.
1: Yeah, it's going to take a while.
0: All right. As I said in primetime today, make Jimmy say that's crazy and your news in detail.
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16: Spotty showers taper off during the rest of the morning hours. Skies stay mainly cloudy during much of the day. Later this evening, widespread rain moves its way into the region with gusty conditions at times. Afternoon highs reaching the lower 70s. Tonight, scattered showers continue. Overnight lows in the lower 50s. I'm Storm Team 4 meteorologist Brian Still on the Morning Zoo.
0: Lot to do, but about an hour from now, Olivia Rodrigo tickets to win before you can even buy them. It's a game we haven't played in a while. Make Jimmy say that's crazy. You'll call in with a true story, and Jimmy will go, that's either crazy or we'll hang up on you. Dave and Jimmy, happy Tuesday. This is Cinco de Mayo news. No, it isn't. Though you know a lot of Espanol.
17: Un poquito.
0: Yeah, but what would our first headline be? just for fun. Our headline in Spanish.
17: El Secret Service. Service. Servicio.
0: De Secret.
17: Secreto.
0: Never mind. Now
17: okay.
0: News.
17: Was involved in a shooting near the National Mall and the White House yesterday. They confronted a suspicious man holding a gun. He ran away, fired at them. They fired back. He's in the hospital. A child nearby was grazed by a bullet from the suspect's gun, and the White House was briefly placed on lockdown. Very scary, considering the White House Correspondents' Dinner incident as well. Also, the ceasefire between the U.S. and Iran is being tested after both sides fired shots in the Strait of Hormuz. prompting President Trump to decline to say if the truce remains in place. A scary United plane incident. A plane landing at Newark International hit a lamppost, then crashed in which the lamppost fell and crashed into a truck. No one was hurt, but high winds may have caused it to dip down way too low. The Supreme Court has reinstated mail order access to a widely used abortion drug. It's intervening after the FDA was ordered to bring back a requirement that it only be prescribed in person. So this is temporary. The court has continued to consider a lower court ruling on the issue. According to new research, banning cell phones in schools has improved student mental health, but it hasn't improved grades and attendance at all.
0: Well, one step at a time.
17: Yeah.
0: I mean, they've only been doing this months.
17: I learned a new term yesterday. It's called blue dot fever. It describes what happened with Post Malone and Jelly Roll's tour.
1: What's that?
17: So entertainment industry slang for the widespread cancellation or postponement of a major tour due to poor ticket sales and also due to the economy. And that's why we're doing it. It comes from the blue dots on Ticketmaster venue maps, which represent unsold or empty seats.
1: Oh, awesome.
17: Isn't that interesting?
0: Yeah. Very interesting.
17: I know.
0: You missed the top story.
17: What?
0: After years of the stupidest story I have ever
17: thought. Celebrity sleaze.
0: No, it's so stupid. Okay. It almost needs announced. Blake Lively and Justin Baldoni have settled their thing. Mm-hmm. 2 weeks before it went to a trial.
17: Out of
0: years,
17: court, no details.
0: Years.

0: and you forget it's up there, and then you get up there, you're like, wow, look at all this crap. I totally forgot. People live here. They work here. No, actually, our money's worth nothing up there. Where is our money worth something? Mexico. Oh, my. $1, 500 billion pesos. Oh, I love that country because everything's a dollar. It's like a giant dollar store. Anything. That economy, though, I don't understand that. It's like when your money gets so valueless, at what point do you just sit down and go, you know what? Screw it. We got to trade chickens again. This is just not working. I knew nothing of Mexican culture. I'm originally from the Midwest. I moved to Los Angeles. Like Cinco de Mayo, I didn't even know what it was. My neighbor's Mexican. I asked him. I mean, in the Midwest, we call it Tuesday, you know? I asked him, I go, what is it? He goes, it's our Independence Day. I go, who'd you beat? He goes, the French. I'm like, well, who didn't? You know, I don't know if it's something to get quite this wound up about, Jose. But if margaritas are half price, I'm all about your Cinco de Mayo.
1: Kathy Madigan, the old drunk. 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
4: Temperatures top off in the lower 70s today under mainly cloudy skies. Then by this evening, more widespread rain moves its way into central Ohio. I'm Storm Team 4 meteorologist Brian Still on the morning zoo.
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0: 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The song is called Yukon. It's a fan favorite in our studio.
1: Turn the station.
0: We can't stand this song. Now, a little bit of truth. It's not like offensive, like I want to drive to the station and yell at the windows. But man, and the boss is like, we'll test well. Who are you testing it on?
2: Who sings that last song?
0: Justin Bieber.
2: It sounded okay. It sounded to me like SZA or everything. Yeah, everything else that we played.
1: I hate it. He sang it in his underwear at the Grammys.
2: I don't like Bieber. If I didn't know that, I probably wouldn't like the song. But just hearing.
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14: Good morning. I'm Kelsey Webb, and here's what's happening on this primary election day in Ohio. Voters will choose party candidates in many statewide races, including governor, attorney general, and secretary of state. Polls are open until 7:30 tonight. Attorneys for former Franklin County Sheriff's Deputy Jason Meade will begin presenting their defense today in Meade's retrial for the shooting death of Casey Goodson Jr. back in 2020. The prosecution rested its case yesterday. One person died and five others were injured in a wrong-way crash last night on 315 North near the OSU campus. JetBlue is launching a new route from Columbus to Fort Lauderdale in November. It's part of JetBlue's expansion following the shutdown of Spirit Airlines and marks a return to Columbus after ceasing flights back in 2008. Many area restaurants are offering special deals today to celebrate Cinco de Mayo, and the Cavs face Detroit tonight in Game 1 of the Eastern Conference Semis. Storm Team 4 meteorologist Brian Still says a high of 70 today with scattered afternoon and evening showers. And that's what's happening on this Tuesday morning. I'm Kelsey Webb on WNCI.
15: Dave and Jimmy, happy Cinco de Mayo. It's also Election Day. I don't know how those things go together. Celebrity headlines now. Later, amazing audio. That's what we do. Now, Jimmy.
16: Kay Blake Lively, Justin Baldoni have settled, apparently in her favor. It's like him settling with her from everything I read. Big winner here is Taylor Swift, because she won't have to go to the... She was going to get called in the courtroom. Just embarrass her, if nothing else.
15: Can you make us part of the people who won?
16: Not having to hear about it? No, we're just getting to the good part, man.
15: It was years in the making for this. And I saw this coming a mile away. This thing, everyone's going to ante up, and in 2 weeks before, they'll just ditch it.
16: Well, she blew it in a way, because if you're going to settle anyway, and Dave's right, he called this, they're going to settle, it'll never go to court. After a year and a half, she just kind of ruined her reputation, lost her friends, everything. Now, if she's standing up for what she thinks is right, that's she did the right thing, but man, she sacrificed a lot here.
17: Yeah, I mean,
16: I think
17: even if she's not a likable person, all of these claims can be true.
16: Right, I agree.
17: You know?
16: I agree.
17: And but that's unfortunate.
16: If you know you're going to end up in a settlement, I would have never settled then. You don't need money when you're Blake Lively.
17: Yeah, but I don't think she did know. I think she hoped she wouldn't, and then it carried on forever.
16: Yeah, but it's about to go to trial.
17: Yeah.
15: Unless there's a bombshell that comes out of this.
17: No,
15: put a fork in this story, please. That's 18 months of my life I can't get back.
17: She didn't anticipate all the backlash and the fallout with Taylor.
16: I'm sure she didn't anticipate that, but
17: maybe that changed things.
16: Once you get going, man, I would have gone to... I wanted him found guilty of sexual harassment. I would have gone to trial. Money should not have been a consideration. She's married to Ryan Reynolds. Mr.
17: She's
16: Tequila.
17: Blake Lively, too.
16: I know.
17: I mean, she's a big actress. She's
16: they have $100 million. Who cares if they get another $5 million? Met Gala was last night. Sabrina Carpenter was a co-chair. She showed up in a dress that was made from reels of film from the 1954 classic movie Sabrina.
17: Whoa, that's so cool.
16: It's pretty cool.
15: Until somebody lights a cigarette. Film.
16: Blue Ivy
15: is explosive.
16: Blue Ivy got in underaged. You have to be 18 or older to attend, but they let her in.
17: Oh.
16: Well,
15: how did they pull that off?
16: Because Beyonce was a co-chair. But
17: they both look beautiful.
16: What did Blue Ivy look
17: and
16: like?
17: Bay. She had a white dress on with frills.
16: Yeah, she was very conservative.
17: Yeah.
16: I can't tell the difference between her and Beyonce. Oh my God. She grew up.
17: Oh my gosh, totally. She went on tour for the Cowboy Carter tour, and she danced the whole time with Beyonce.
16: Thank God she got her mom's looks, not her dad's.
15: No, we
17: there's
15: can agree.
17: Jay-Z in
15: we
17: there.
15: We can agree on that.
16: Where do you see Jay-Z? I'm looking.
17: Did you see without the sunglasses on?
16: Yeah, she looks like Jay-Z.
17: A little bit. Not in an ugly way.
16: He's not as horrendous looking as I thought. I'm looking at him from last night. You know, when he has hair, he looks pretty good.
17: Yeah.
15: Dave and Jimmy, now the rest of the news, music news. Britney Spears pled guilty to reckless driving involving alcohol and drugs.
17: Oh, guilty.
15: The judge ordered her to serve 12 months probation. There's a very small fine. But the prosecutors did not disclose the toxicology report.
17: Why?
15: Because it had everything in it. Every drug you can imagine, including Sour Patch Kids.
17: Maybe because she was pleading guilty?
15: Advil.
17: Yeah.
15: Name it. She just shove it in her body.
16: Because of the plea bargain, that's probably part of the deal.
15: Mm. Probably a good move.
16: Yes.
15: Dolly Parton. Well, these next two stories about cancellations. So Dolly Parton has canceled her Las Vegas residency, and she sounds so cute.
18: The good news is I'm responding really well to meds and treatments, and I'm improving every day. Now, the bad news is it's going to take me a little while before I'm up to stage performance level. Just think of me as like an old classic car that once restored can be better than ever. On a more serious note, I am truly sorry. But I'm going to miss all of you that had tickets to see me in Las Vegas. Well, you get home to Vegas, and you have a big time. And hopefully, sometime, you'll come up to New York and maybe see my show.
17: She's
16: got cancer.
17: Doctors said her ailment is completely treatable.
16: A lot of cancers are treatable.
17: It could be cancer.
16: But she's like... it's like you open a refrigerator. I mean, she had the corniest. Like, you open up a car and you look at the engine and you say, we need to redo this whole dang thing. And that's what they found inside of me. I mean, she made it sound, I think, pretty bad.
15: Another story about cancellations. The Pussycat Dolls took a good look at their sales and went, that ain't getting it. They're not touring. I don't know.
16: They're honest about it, too.
15: Yeah, at least they were. Jimmy will probably have a little bit more on this later, but I'll swing back to the Met Gala just because I find this insatiably insane. According to the Washington Post, a lot of these A-listers went with assistants to help them pee. And you say, why? Because some of these fashion get-ups are so hard to take off or put on that you need an assistant to disrobe just so you can sit on the can and pee.
17: And they're all drinking, probably.
15: Someone said this plus one really earns their stripes. I mean, okay, I get that.
17: How can you even sit down?
15: That's why you need an assistant. You have to take this dang thing off. There was a mini Spice Girls reunion. Mel B joined Mel C on stage. That's one half of them. If that qualifies, then good. This is Dave and Jimmy.
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20: Spotty showers taper off during the rest of the morning hours. Skies stay mainly cloudy during much of the day. Later this evening, widespread rain moves its way into the region with gusty conditions at times. Afternoon highs reaching the lower 70s. Tonight, scattered showers continue. Overnight lows in the lower 50s. I'm Storm Team 4 meteorologist Brian Still on the Morning Zoo.
15: 62 and spitting rain. Still nice, though. Hi.
17: Hi. Today is primary election day. We're voting for many statewide races, including governor, attorney general, secretary of state. Polls open until 7:30 tonight. They are open now, just open at 6:30. Also, a new law requires absentee ballots to be received by the time polls close tonight. There is no longer a grace period. It's not only Taco Tuesday, but also Cinco de Mayo. Lots of area deals, including at Chili Verde, Chipotle, Chewy's, Jimmy.
16: What's the deal?
17: $6 margs, $9 grande margs, $5 queso, free delivery.
16: $5 queso?
17: Yeah.
16: I'm getting queso today.
17: Well, there you go.
16: It's usually $10. That's a good deal.
17: Also, a Condado Taco, Sal Vaquero, local cantina.
15: If it has an L or Los on it, there's something in there.
17: Some restaurants also offering deals for Teacher Appreciation Week. 20% off at Buffalo Wild Wings. Chick-fil-A has free items ranging from drinks to sandwiches. JetBlue is launching a new route from Columbus to Fort Lauderdale in November. So they are trying to give passengers access to the Caribbean and South America. This is part of JetBlue's expansion following the shutdown of Spirit. And it's a return to Columbus after shutting down flights back in 2008.
15: Well, that makes business sense, as long as they're somewhat in the ballpark of price.
17: Mm-hmm.
15: I mean, Spirit was cheap.
17: Right. Oh, gosh.
15: Hands and high. It was inexpensive. Yes.
14: Direct flights from Columbus to Montreal on Air Canada just began last week. So that's the first nonstop service between the two cities.
15: Oh, finally, my escape.
14: My sister-in-law works for a French company and does business in Montreal all the time. Okay. Yeah. And all of her Zoom calls are her sitting there like a deer in headlights while everyone speaks in French.
16: Really?
14: Yeah.
15: At a million miles an hour.
14: Yep.
15: That's what I love about when you learn a second language, you have to bring yourself up to the tempo of the language.
14: Oh.
15: There's
14: never
15: learning
14: understand
15: it. Like,
14: yeah.
15: Me amo David Kalen.
14: Right.
15: And then there's...
14: Yesterday I was at a gymnastics and I was talking to a woman who's Japanese, and long story short, but she told me all of the phrases they have for animals noises. You know, like we go ooh, ooh, ah, ah, ah, from right, monkey, right, right. And they go uchichi uchacha uchichi uchacha. Huh. For dogs, they don't go rough or anything. They say wah wah wah wah wah wah wah wah wah wah wah.
16: Why? Oh,
14: I know, because that's the sound
15: different
14: to them.
15: Yeah, have just noises,
14: yeah,
15: and stuff.
14: Exactly.
16: Dogs don't ever go wah wah wah
14: wah wah wah wah wah wah.
15: Except flatulence. But and that's true in every language. Like you, whatever.
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32: Temperatures top off in the lower 70s today under mainly cloudy skies. Then by this evening, more widespread rain moves its way into central Ohio. I'm Storm Team 4 meteorologist Brian Still on the Morning Zoo.
15: Spitting rain and 62. Dave and Jimmy, this is Rando News. I'm going to begin before I tell three stories about things. That we live in a unique part of humanity, human existence. You're alive right now as the society segues from an analog wired existence to ChatGPT, AI, robots, and everything. This is, I mean, for you, it may just be another day. But if you, zoom out in the arc of human history, you're living in important times, whether it turns out well or not. Okay, now these stories. ChatGPT has taken Ask.com. Remember Jeeves?
16: Yeah.
15: It was a website where there's a butler there, and you asked it a question, and it would try to search out an answer for you. Well, after 30 years of doing that, Ask closed 2 days ago. No, 5 days ago. And I don't know if this is peak 2020, but interest rates have made it too expensive to buy a home. Then the New York Times says it's too expensive to sell a home. And then the Wall Street Journal says it's too expensive to own a home.
16: What the hell are we supposed to do?
15: That's just it. I don't know. All right.
16: Why is it too expensive to sell a home?
15: Interest rates, maybe, or lack of suitors? Listen, this is Wall Street Journal and New York Times. We're morning DJs. Now, the best of late night from last night.
33: If you had a Spirit flight booked over the weekend, good news. You were upgraded to not having one. That's right. Spirit Airlines on Saturday ceased operations. Oh, my God. This is the worst news for my writers since they fixed LaGuardia. If the Mets start winning, we might have to put them on a psychiatric hold.
34: Spirit Airlines officially went out of business. Oh. Yeah. When they heard Frontier was like, oh, no, are we the worst airline now?
33: Wildlife researchers in Florida have placed GPS collars on raccoons in an effort to track Burmese pythons once they swallow the smaller animals whole. Said one raccoon, I'm sorry, what's this for?
15: I'll give you a good story. And this comes from social media. Well, if you're a raccoon.
17: Yeah.
15: And the whole idea is for this GPS to point out when you're getting eaten. If you're a raccoon, you're like, why? Why are you wiring me to be food? Anyway, an 88-year-old Army veteran was working at a Meijer grocery store. And then a social media influencer came upon the person, said, oh, what a set. What, you shouldn't be doing that at the age of 88. And then the social media influencer did nothing more than use two thumbs and go tappity, tappity, tappity, and raised nearly $2 million to help the guy retire.
16: Jeez. I love that. What? I love those stories.
15: Power! Oh. That's amazing! Mm. This one from Broadway. A three-alarm fire broke out, yesterday, at the Eugene O'Neill Theater in New York City, home of the long-running musical The Book of Mormon. If you're a member of that staff, or a member of that cast, God might not be digging what you're doing. Geologists, follow me here. Geologists have announced that the Appalachian Mountains could be hiding a sprawling multi-billion dollar motherload of lithium. That's the secret ingredients to make batteries and things go.
17: Whoa.
15: That could, it's, again, if this all turns out, that could be able to power the U.S. for hundreds of years, you know, with batteries.
16: Jeez.
15: This one hit close to home. You ever hear of No Mo May?
16: No.
17: No.
15: No Mo. M-O-W. No Mo May.
17: Oh.
15: Letting your grass just go. Oh. So the bees come back and the butterflies come back. We are participating in No Mo May.
16: I wasn't going to say a word.
15: Without even realizing that we're participating in No Mo May.
17: Well, it's only a few days in, so it'll be acceptable.
15: We haven't mowed
17: our,
15: we've mowed our lawn once somewhere in the beginning of April.
17: Wait, you're kidding.
15: I'm not kidding.
17: Once this season?
15: Once. And it was my son-in-law who did it. I've been watching it sit there and grow. It's now so tall, it's seeding itself.
16: Oh, my God.
15: I mean, butterflies and bees are coming back. Hell, everything's coming back.
17: You can't do that in a neighborhood? You're on a farm?
15: I don't know what kind of deal we have with the HOA or they
17: don't
15: exist.
17: Cite you? Does it look terrible?
15: Oh. Damn, woman.
17: My husband's mowed six times.
15: My lawn looks like
16: once a week.
15: A tip to the cops that maybe there was a murder suicide in this house, but no one's knocked on the door yet.
16: Our neighbors, my neighbors, wouldn't even let that happen.
17: Oh.
16: They're in their yard every day.
17: Yeah,
16: every day. It's like that's all they do.
17: Someone would call the police on you in my neighborhood.
15: I wish they would. I'm all about it.
16: Go out and mow it.
15: Come cite my ass.
16: Go out and mow it.
15: Sure. You don't know the complex relationship I have, do you? A baby bald eagle in Pennsylvania is back in its nest after vets performed surgery to remove a fish hook that the eagle had swallowed. The two-week-old eaglet was carefully rescued, treated, took the hook out, and reunited with its parents and siblings. It's expected to make a full recovery and return to the top of any flagpost or currency, because that's what bald eagles do.
16: I was worried that the eagle nest I drive by every day.
17: Right.
16: There's nothing in it yesterday. There's usually at least a mom in there, and then I assume the eaglet that you can't see.
17: Spring vacation.
16: Oh, I don't know. I was nervous.
15: Did you know? This is kind of shocking. New Hampshire is the only state where it's still legal for an adult to drive without wearing a seatbelt. I thought this was uniform and national. Mm. Nope. New Hampshire, you are dumb as hell. This is Dave and Jimmy.
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15: There's a new song from Tame Impala. This is Dracula. It's Tame Impala, not Tame Impala. I thought it was...

0: WNCI Columbus. So I guess you should run from the sun like Dracula. Hey, thanks for that.
1: Careful if you are westbound on Hayden Run near Causeway. We had a crash scene in the median here. It's going to tie up a left lane if you are westbound. 33 westbound is heavy coming across Canal Winchester. So is 161 eastbound east of New Albany Road out to Beach Road. I'm Johnny Hill from the Total Traffic Center.
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3: Good morning. I'm Kelsey Webb, and here's what's happening on this primary election day in Ohio. Voters will choose party candidates in many statewide races, including governor, attorney general, and secretary of state. Polls are open until 7:30 tonight. Attorneys for former Franklin County Sheriff's Deputy Jason Mead will begin presenting their defense today in Mead's retrial for the shooting death of Casey Goodson Jr. back in 2020. The prosecution rested its case yesterday. One person died and five others were injured in a wrong-way crash last night on 315 North near the OSU campus. JetBlue is launching a new route from Columbus to Fort Lauderdale in November. It's part of JetBlue's expansion following the shutdown of Spirit Airlines and marks a return to Columbus after ceasing flights back in 2008. Many area restaurants are offering special deals today to celebrate Cinco de Mayo, and the Cavs face Detroit tonight in Game 1 of the Eastern Conference Semis. Storm Team 4 meteorologist Brian Still says a high of 70 today with scattered afternoon and evening showers. And that's what's happening on this Tuesday morning. I'm Kelsey Webb on WNCI.
0: Dave and Jimmy, happy Tuesday, happy Cinco de Mayo, happy Election Day. You choose whatever works for you. Your celebrity news now. In a couple minutes, we're going to play a game called Make Jimmy Say That's Crazy. And this is for Olivia Rodrigo tickets. You don't have to connect them. If you have a true story like, hey, I have eight toes, that's fine. We'll tell you to call in a couple minutes and see if Jimmy will think that's just crazy. Now, Jimmy Jammin' what he was born to do.
4: Well, do you want to hear Dolly Parton's big announcement about her health?
5: Yes, please.
4: She has canceled her Vegas residency. And you hear her sounding like she's 90, which she is. Talking about her condition. She doesn't say what she's getting treatment for, but she alludes to kidney problems. She talks about kidneys. Well, here, listen to her.
6: And a little bad news, but the good news is I'm responding really well to meds and treatments, and I'm improving every day. Now, the bad news is it's going to take me a little while before I'm up to stage performance level because some of the meds and treatments make me a little bit swimmy-headed, as my grandma used to say. But you know, I've told you before that I've always had problems with my kidney stones. Lord, they dig more stones out of me a year than the rock quarry in Rockwood, Tennessee. But seriously, my immune system and my digestive system got all out of whack over the past couple, 3 years. And they're working real hard on rebuilding and strengthening those. And hopefully, I'll be up to snuff again soon. But the truth is, I am still working.
4: So her immune system and her...
5: digestive.
4: Yeah, they got out of whack.
5: Mm-hmm.
4: They're going to have to dig more kidney stones out of me than a quarter down in Tennessee. She loves that real folksy...
0: Oh, I appreciate it, too. Hokey. Just don't sing. That's all I ask.
4: How about don't talk? You can sing.
0: Oh, I like her talking.
4: You like the way she talks?
0: Yeah,
4: come see me.
0: That's fine.
4: I mean, I'm not quite up to stage level yet. It sounds like your grandma's jaw became unhinged.
5: Yeah.
4: You know, Jolene, don't you take my man from me. Jolene. I know. Anyway.
5: Okay. We wish her the best. I hope that doesn't happen to us. Maybe we won't get old enough.
0: Oh, no, I will be so out of here the minute I get to the slurly mouth.
4: You wouldn't believe
0: when I open up the show, David Jimmy was just,
4: she means in life.
5: In life.
4: We're not going to be on the air when that happens.
5: No, not on the air, yeah.
4: I hope not. She looks amazing.
5: Yeah, for sure.
4: I mean, I look at her and I'm like, don't forget, she did that halftime show one or two Thanksgivings ago and dressed as a Dallas Cowboy cheerleader.
5: Yeah, she looked incredible.
4: She had to be 78 years
5: old. She had the little shorts on.
4: Yeah.
5: My gosh.
4: Blake Lively, Justin Baldoni will settle out of court. So if you're waiting around for the court proceedings, they ain't going to happen.
5: Man, we've
0: how
5: waited
0: many
5: a
0: times
5: long time
0: we,
5: for this.
0: We talked that nothing burger
4: I thought
0: up.
4: Sure it would happen. Britney Spears pled guilty to reckless driving and driving involving alcohol and drugs.
0: And being Britney Spears. Mm-hmm.
4: But they didn't release what drugs were found on her, though, which to me was probably part of the plea deal.
0: That was it was probably legendary. A binder, 5 pages long.
4: Lizzo said she is going to go to court. She will not settle over the sexual harassment case because she knows she's right. Mm. Here she's talking about it.
7: It's not true. And the position that I was in, I knew the responsibility I had to not go out and say just whatever I wanted.
8: Yeah. You took it very seriously.
7: Yeah. Absolutely, because of what seriously. I mean to people.
4: Oh, Lizzo.
0: Mm. Her fans, yes.
4: No, I don't mind that. I mean, just... I have trouble believing her on all this stuff, just because I don't think she's a nice person.
5: Because
4: I think
5: you've met her.
4: Yeah, I had experience with it, so I think it's all hogwash, but whatever. We'll see. The Met Gala was last night. I should enjoy it. I'm starting to hate it more than I hate the Academy Awards. Just, I mean, talk about celebrating... being a celebrity, that's all it is.
0: And art.
5: And fashion.
0: Art and fashion.
5: Yeah.
4: Well, that's the excuse to dress up and be on the red carpet and have photos.
0: In our lives, does it matter? No. Fine.
4: Madonna wore a ship on her head.
5: Oh, she looked terrible.
4: She looked, reference is too old.
5: Out of the grave.
4: She looked like the child catcher on Chitty Chitty Bang Bang, which you don't know.
5: No.
0: The child catcher on Chitty Chitty Bang.
4: Yeah, I know. That's a reference everybody should know.
0: A movie from 1968 that not even the people on it know.
4: I know. Bad Bunny, this I liked. He even had some makeup artist make himself look old, like he's an 80-year-old man. That's kind of almost poking fun at yourself. I like that.
5: Yeah.
0: I like
5: it's
0: that too.
5: Him in the future.
4: Katy Perry.
0: Or me now. I looked at that. Wait, hold on, Jimmy. You did point this out. I'll give you credit. He looks like Will Ferrell's character from Zoolander. Remember Zoolander? I'm sorry. Yeah. Where he looked exactly like
4: that. Well, Will Ferrell's looking more like that in real life every day. Mm-hmm. When you see him like out and about. Katy Perry had a smooth chrome mask on. It was interesting.
5: Yeah.
4: I don't know what it means.
5: And I hear her and Justin Trudeau are on the rocks.
4: Oh, really?
5: That's what I read.
4: I don't know how he could put up with her. I mean, he's a little... I mean, either that or he's just loving it because it makes him young again. Did you see those two at Coachella?
5: No.
4: You wouldn't have known it was Justin. You wouldn't have believed he was a prime minister anywhere.
5: Yeah.
4: He's wearing like Vans tennis shoes and just
5: a
4: flannel shirt and ripped jeans. Mm-hmm. Yeah, I mean, but he was living like a 30-year-old. Last night, American Idol was interesting for a change. They brought back old judges and then old performers to sing with the current performers.
5: Mom loved it. She texted.
4: Yeah, for instance, here's Taylor Hicks. What song made him, not made him famous, his most famous song?
5: River of the Bay,
4: Not sitting on the dock of the bay.
5: Oh.
4: Living for the City was his big one, where he wore his purple velvet jacket, and it was in the finals, the one that he won. Or did he win, or was he runner-up? I don't know.
5: Did not win.
4: But anyway, that was his famous song. He sang it last night with one of the current contestants. Here it is.

0: He looked good. He's fat now. What?
1: I was just starting to get into it.
0: That's all I have. But he looked good.
2: Right.
0: I mean, because he always had, you know, I had white hair back when he was 25.
2: Yeah.
0: So he looks good.
2: True. But you're saying someone looks good even though they're fat now? I'm surprised.
0: He's chubby. Wow. I'm glad he's fat. I want him to look bad.
2: Yeah, we know, because he hit on your ex-wife.
0: Thank you. All right. Paula Abdul got emotional.
1: This show needs almost like an explainer before it even goes on the air.
0: Here's Paula Abdul getting emotional last night.
3: She's forever our girl. Aww. The one and only, the original.
0: She looked amazing.
4: Did she?
0: Amazing.
4: I'm just so happy to be at my old home. And to see some of my children that are now grown and have kids, I feel like, and meeting the new hopefuls, have the best time ever, and leave your heart out there and carry on.
0: And she, guess what? I watched 10 minutes of it. She was the only one that gave any criticism. The rest of the judges, Lionel Richards, like, oh, that was amazing. And Paula's like, well, that was amazing, but you didn't look forward. You didn't keep your eyes on the camera. You were drifting off. You were looking around like you weren't even present. Blah. And Lana's, well, that's true. Well, yeah. Why don't somebody say something? She was the only one that gave credit. That showed you how bad the current judges are.
2: She learned it from Simon.
0: And Randy Jackson was on there as a mentor. And people are afraid his health is really bad because not only did he look, and he's lost a lot of weight. And when fat guys get skinny, they look sick to start out with. But he also, here he is, he sounded kind of feeble too.
5: Let me see. You know what I loved about this? He stayed on the melody. But you can't give it all to him all at once. Gotta let it marinate, then make it run as big as you want.
0: He does not sound good, does he?
1: There's a theme weaving through the celebrity news. Old.
0: Yeah.
1: This is Dave and Jimmy.
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1: Libby, can you do this now?
0: Pay attention.
1: We're going to play a game called Make Jimmy Say That's Crazy. 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I mean, I use the example like, I have 18 toes. That'd be really crazy. I think you'd win. Something true about yourself or life is something you've experienced. If it's crazy enough for Jimmy, he'll say that's crazy, and you win Olivia Rodrigo tickets. You win before you could even buy them. We'll take your calls now at 821-WNCI.
8: Spotty showers taper off during the rest of the morning hours. Skies stay mainly cloudy during much of the day. Later this evening, widespread rain moves its way into the region with gusty conditions at times. Afternoon highs reaching the lower 70s. Tonight, scattered showers continue. Overnight lows in the lower 50s. I'm Storm Team 4 meteorologist Brian Still on the Morning Zoo.
1: Spitting rain in 62.
2: I'm looking at the story that you gave me, Dave.
1: Yeah.
2: Restaurant owners in Ohio surprised their entire staff by shutting down their business and taking everyone on an all-expenses-paid cruise to the Bahamas. It happened in Toledo.
1: Okay.
2: And, oh, the pictures are so great. The workers are so happy.
0: What restaurant?
2: The Standard?
0: Huh.
2: Yeah. Covered flights, cruise tickets, lost wages, so employees could enjoy the trip together, and they said it was great for morale. Would you like to go on a cruise with everyone from iHeart here?
0: I would.
2: Yeah, right!
0: Well, I keep to myself.
2: Oh my gosh, you can't even handle walking into the hallway and talking to these people.
0: I just don't like talking business all the time.
2: You just don't like when someone leaves their jacket on a coat and
0: I don't like
2: people
0: being sloppy.
2: A jacket on a chair and you complain about it every day.
0: I don't like someone being sloppy.
2: And you're gonna knock it off and show him.
0: Yeah.
2: Okay, moving on. Also, primary election day in Ohio. Big races. Governor, Secretary of State. Polls are open now until 7:30 tonight.
1: I advise take 30 seconds. Do the work. Vote for people at least you know something about.
2: I know.
1: Rather than go dirt.
2: Amy Acton going up against Ramaswamy. I cannot believe.
1: Well, not today.
2: Well,
1: no, not today.
2: We're voting for
1: their party's
2: candidate.
1: Most likely will forward them as their ticket.
0: Yes, Ramaswamy's still got two other people on the ballot against him today.
2: Yeah, but they're going up against each other. Those are the most likely to
0: be
2: selected.
0: Like, I don't like last night on all the news there. Oh, we expect Ramaswamy to, well, and he will.
2: Let it play out.
0: It's not fair to the other contenders.
2: Okay. Fair
0: enough. Even though they're going to get smoked, this is not fair to them.
2: Right.
1: Okay.
2: Also, it is Cinco de Mayo and Taco Tuesday. Can you even probably happens once every 7 years. But there are a lot of restaurants offering deals today and several restaurants offering deals this week for Teacher Appreciation Week. Police are looking for a woman who sprayed bear repellent at a German Village restaurant last week because she was mad about her Monte Cristo sandwich.
1: This first of all,
2: the most bizarre story.
1: Why are you walking around with bear repellent? In life, anyway. Right? I don't know. I mean, unless you came from Mansfield or something. And second of all, how bad does a Monte Cristo sandwich have to be?
0: To pull out bear repellent.
1: I mean, bear repellent. I would go to secondary things like knock over a beer.
2: Right.
1: Complain loudly.
2: No.
1: Nope. She went straight to bear repellent. And that's going to take a while. Bear repellent doesn't go away. It's like cat pee.
2: Ugh. Is it?
1: It will stank until you wash that crap out.
2: Man.
1: All right, I got to move us along. People are calling. Great. Olivia has yet to find one. Make Jimmy say that's crazy at 821-WNCI. If you have a true story, just briefly discuss it with Olivia at 821-96.
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1: That's it for the ads. We're giving away Olivia Rodrigo tickets. We're currently taking your calls, and here's the subject. Make Jimmy say, that's crazy. We've been listening to some calls here off the air. I wouldn't call them crazy. I'd call them really tragic. Really tragic. Yeah. Well, I got no choice. We're going. Dave and Jimmy. This is Dave Kalin, Jimmy Jam, and Kelsey Webb. We play this game called Make Jimmy Say That's Crazy. You tell us a true story, and if it's really out there, Jimmy says, ah, that's crazy, and you win Olivia Rodrigo tickets. Let's see. Dave and Jimmy, hi, what's your name?
7: Hello?
1: Yes, what's your name?
7: Megan.
1: Hi, Megan. Make Jimmy say that's crazy. Let's hear a story.
7: Okay, so back in the 90s in college, my friend and I were on our way home from an after hours. We were taking 315 where it was real curvy. So I overcorrected on one of the curves and hit the guardrail. We were okay. Police came and I hopped into the back seat. We made up a story that this guy, we called him DJ, who we met at the party, he was driving and he took off after the crash. So the cops were all looking for this guy with their flashlights, you know, along the highway.
0: Because you were drinking and driving?
7: Body wagon. And after like 10 minutes, a goose egg had started to form on my forehead where I'd hit the steering wheel. The cops came back to us after not finding this DJ guy and saw my goose egg and were like, wait a minute. Were you really driving? And we were like, yeah, we were. They're like, oh my gosh. Well, do you need a ride home? And we're like, yeah, because my car was totaled. So they gave us a ride home. We didn't get in trouble, didn't get a DUI.
0: That's awfully nice of them.
2: Man.
1: That's borderline. That's borderline.
2: Wrong.
1: Not doing your job.
0: Right. That's illegal. We're going to turn you in now.
7: Oh, dear.
2: Very creative.
1: Thank you very much for the call. That's not crazy.
0: No, that's okay, illegal.
2: No, yeah.
1: Okay, it's illegal. That's illegal.
0: That's illegal.
1: That's a new game.
0: That's not bad.
1: Next, that's the next level for us. That's illegal. Dave and Jimmy, hi, what's your name?
0: Hello?
7: Hello?
0: Yeah, you there?
1: Where are we? 20-second delay. Hi, what's your name?
7: Penelope,
1: tell Jimmy something crazy.
7: My neighbor stole my cage that

0: Dave and Jimmy. Hi, what's your name?
1: Hi, I'm Madison.
0: Madison, tell us something crazy.
1: So one time my husband's car got stolen, and a couple days we went by, we were trying to find the car, reported it to the police, and finally we found it at an impound lot in like east side of Columbus. And when he went to go pick up the car, it was completely trashed. But what was really interesting about what we found in the car was there was a tarp in there, bleach, and a machete, along with a ton of other drugs. And we reported it to the police that, hey, this guy might have had some plans, and they wanted nothing to do with it.
2: The cops that weren't interested at all?
3: Whoa.
1: No.
0: I mean, you've got
3: that's everything you
0: all
3: need
0: the active
3: Dateline.
0: Ingredients of murder.
1: Yes, I know. And we were like, there's all this stuff in the car. What do you want us to do with it? Should we turn it in to you guys? And they said, no. We literally just threw it into the dumpster of our apartment because we were responsible for cleaning out the car.
3: Jeez.
2: Is it Madison? Is that your name?
1: Yeah, it's Madison.
2: Madison, that's crazy.
3: Yay!
2: That is crazy. You had a mass murderer steal your car.
3: Mass murderer.
2: Yes.
0: Well, it had everything in it. I mean, what are they going to do with a tarp, bleach, and a machete?
2: You need a shovel. Finish the job. That's it.
0: The cleanest sugarcane farming ever, but no, that's Dateline crap. Kelsey?
2: You like Olivia Rodrigo?
1: I do like Olivia Rodrigo.
2: Oh, good.
0: You don't have plans for her kidnapping and other things, do you? You don't.
1: No.
0: Tool around with bleach and a machete. Bleach and a machete is a giveaway.
2: There's a giveaway.
0: There's not a thing that you do with bleach and machete and a tarp.
2: No.
0: All right, hang on. You're gonna go to the show. We are going to check out your background. This is Dave and Jimmy.
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0: Thanks everyone for calling. Mercy, some weird ass stuff. Right. The people. So wait, the cop said machete, tarp, bleach. 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
24: Good morning, I'm Kelsey Webb, and here's what's happening on this primary election day in Ohio. Voters will choose party candidates in many statewide races, including governor, attorney general, and secretary of state. Polls are open until 7:30 tonight. Attorneys for former Franklin County Sheriff's Deputy Jason Mead will begin presenting their defense today in Mead's retrial for the shooting death of Casey Goodson Jr. back in 2020. The prosecution rested its case yesterday. One person died and five others were injured in a wrong-way crash last night on 315 North near the OSU campus. JetBlue is launching a new route from Columbus to Fort Lauderdale in November. It's part of JetBlue's expansion following the shutdown of Spirit Airlines and marks a return to Columbus after ceasing flights back in 2008. Many area restaurants are offering special deals today to celebrate Cinco de Mayo, and the Cavs face Detroit tonight in Game 1 of the Eastern Conference Semis. Storm Team 4 meteorologist Brian Still says a high of 70 today with scattered afternoon and evening showers. And that's what's happening on this Tuesday morning. I'm Kelsey Webb on WNCI.

WNCI and Justin Bieber. That's Daisies. Rain on and off today. Oh, the Kalins can't mow. I swear. There's a concept called No Mow May, N-O-W May, which means you let the grass

0: Headlines now. I'm putting together an awesome series of audio for you in the next. I'm just waiting for a set to pick up. Now, Jimmy Jammin, your celebrity news.
1: All right, we will not see Blake Lively go to trial with Justin Baldoni. Our dream is dead.
2: I know. Remember, we thought Taylor Swift would be on the stand.
0: It was never a dream. It was a bad idea.
1: They settled out of court.
0: For what? We're owed a lot of airtime that we devoted to this crap.
1: You're damn right. I mean, what can Blake Lively get out of that? Settling. And supposedly she was the beneficiary of this whole thing, but...
2: Get it over with?
1: I know. Yeah, that's it.
2: Yeah.
1: Get it done. Save face. Say, I won.
2: Put it behind you.
1: You're right. Because it can't be for the money. This can't be.
2: No.
1: So, anyway. Britney Spears pled guilty. She will get probation, DUI, plus drug and alcohol, driving while intoxicated.
0: Oh, she'll be standing up in gymnasiums all throughout L.A. AA, Narcanon, Gamblers Anonymous, you name it, she'll be there.
1: Kim Kardashian was seen not at the Met Gala last night. Well, she might have been, but I mean, this is separately.
2: Uh-huh.
1: She was going to a show on Broadway. And she had is it Hermes bag?
2: Hermes
1: purse. You like this, Kelsey.
2: Yeah.
1: And it's a very small one.
2: Oh.
1: What do you think it costs?
2: 15
0: small
2: grand.
0: Doesn't matter.
1: $99,950 for a teeny Hermes bag.
0: That's sick.
1: She spent $100,000 on a bag as big as your hand.
2: Wow.
0: I want to see that thing made.
2: Yeah.
0: For that kind of money,
2: right.
0: I want you to send me a YouTube video of some old granny making it or some 13-year-old Indonesian.
1: Yeah. It's insane, isn't it?
2: Yes, it is.
1: Goldie Hawn says she was visited by two aliens in the 60s. They were silver-colored with triangular heads.
3: That was fun.
1: And she goes, when they... Exactly. Anything in the 60s should
2: LSD.
1: Stop right there. You were on an acid trip, Goldie Hawn. You're 16 years old on an acid trip. She goes, when they touched her face, it felt like the finger of God.
2: Did anyone ask her if she was on drugs?
1: I wasn't there.
2: At the time?
1: I wasn't there.
2: Okay.
1: Pussycat Dolls have canceled their reunion tour, and they admitted bad sales. They said we're disappointed. Well, they only had like two or three of the originals, even though Nicole was going to tour with them.
2: Hmm.
1: So they've canceled all the North American dates. They're going to do one festival.
0: It's purely a concert experience. Yeah, Nicole's what you want to see. If the other ones can harmonize and dance the right way, okay, fine.
2: She sang the national anthem at the Derby over the weekend.
1: Who, Nicole Scherzinger?
2: She's from that area.
0: Yeah.
1: Wow. Post Malone confronted, he had the same problem. Bad ticket sales, so they have canceled a lot of their tour.
2: Mm-hmm.
1: Zayn Malik is canceling his North American tour. Meghan Trainor canceled her tour. No one's selling tickets.
2: Yeah.
1: Is a problem. We'll see what happens with Olivia Rodrigo.
2: And there's a term for this.
1: The blue dot syndrome or
2: blue
1: something.
2: Blue dot fever. The blue dots on Ticketmaster venue maps when they represent unsold seats.
1: Yeah, I always go there and look at the seats.
2: Reading.
1: Yeah.
2: Yeah, I know.
1: It's the economy. I don't know what it is. Or maybe people are just sick of paying $300. I mean,
0: that could be there too. The price is insane.
1: I'm getting sick of it. I mean, the last ones I bought were Bruno Mars. And... that's what? That's this month? Holy crap.
2: I know.
1: At Ohio Stadium, I think I paid $300 a ticket after all the fees. Come on, man.
2: Yeah. $320 for me.
1: That's ridiculous.
2: I know.
1: It's ridiculous.
2: Yeah.
1: I'm going to go up. I'm going to protest everyone else. I'm not going to see Pussycat Dolls in protest. You should protest
2: with
1: me.
2: No, you have to not go to Bruno.
1: Well, I already spent the money.
2: Oh, okay.
1: And it's Bruno Mars.
2: Right.
1: It's like Olivia Rodrigo. She'll still sell out. Don't you think?
2: I think so, because the hype is so big.
1: But two nights?
2: I don't know.
0: You know, I'll tell you what. There'll be a direct connection to the amount of tickets we have to give away.
1: Yeah, that's true.
2: Yeah.
1: That's true.
0: If three weeks from now we're still giving them away, that'll be a sign.
1: And there's going to be a day when musicians aren't as big anymore and the hits aren't the hits anymore. Does that make sense?
2: Because of streaming.
1: Because of saturation.
2: Uh-huh.
1: Because when people get their music 10 different ways, it's going to be hard for everyone to agree on one thing. You know what I mean?
2: Right. What's
1: and
2: the hit?
1: It's kind of like actors are not as big anymore because there's so many platforms that have so many shows that people are mildly famous and that's about as high as they're going to get.
2: Mm.
1: The old days of Jennifer Aniston on Friends or the Seinfelds or even Sheldon on Big Bang, they're gone. Shows are not going to dominate like that anymore, in my prediction.
0: Unlike radio. Radio's still there, the baby. Dominant industry in America. This is Dave and Jimmy.
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1: Yeah, but you know, singers don't get sorry to interrupt, is that we're still making the hits, radio. 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And you need the hits. If Olivia Rodrigo didn't have hits off this new album, she would not sell out these two concerts. Okay, I'm done preaching.
2: Thank you.

0: 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When we come back, a wide variety of music, mariachi, reggae. Kelsey, there's something you told yesterday that will bring us back full circle on why you should not share. Actually, you should. But someone's making the case you should not.
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0: Dave and Jimmy, this is a clip show. This is what we do. It's audio. It's interesting. This is Dave Kalin, Jimmy Jam, Kelsey Webb. But let's start with Chris Rock and Kevin Hart. They're doing, I think, a podcast live in front of people. And Chris Rock told the obvious. Kevin Hart does a lot of commercials.
24: Who is your favorite stand-up comedian of all time? It's a tough one.
25: Eddie Murphy is mine.
24: It's time for you to vote. Okay, look, Chris, it looks like the results are in.
25: Oh, okay. And the winner is...
24: It's Kevin Hart. They all chose me. They chose me. It says Kevin Hart.
25: All the voters work for Capital One. What?
24: It's Chase Bank. Damn it, man. Chase Bank. Chase
0: Bank. I don't blame him. If I was Kevin Hart, I'd lose memory of exactly who I'm pimping.
26: Yeah. I know. He does DraftKings. He does everything.
0: He does everything. Like, and we're okay. Like me. We're okay with it. We're okay. Yeah. You're the Kevin Hart of this show. You really are. Yeah. A woman is going viral for insisting her kids don't have to share. She says if another kid wants to play, they should bring their own toy. Okay, this is an anti-sharing thing.
27: I never, ever will make my kids share their stuff that they brought with another child. Number one, you should have brought your own. Number two, that's their toy. They don't have to share with you. Number three, you don't have to do something just because somebody asks. I think especially for women, that is like really important to learn. Now, if my kids want to share, yeah, sure, go along for it. Now, if you're coming over to our house to play for a play date, that's very different, right? Because we're welcoming them into our space, okay? But if we're out and about, my kid doesn't want to share her doll with your kid, she doesn't have to.
26: Your daughter is going to go find this lady and try to get adopted. I don't have to share anymore. I want this to be my mom.
0: Kelsey, your story, please.
28: Oh, yeah. Over the weekend, my kids were fighting over a flashlight in the car so that one could read while we were driving. And my daughter insisted it was her flashlight. My son said, I know it's your flashlight, but you're not reading. I am. Why can't I just use it? And she forced him to give it back to her. And he's like, fine, just take it. And then I reached back, grabbed the flashlight, and then threw it out the window, like, as hard as I could.
0: Which
28: I
0: love it. The best opinion I've ever heard.
26: That's good parody.
28: No, it's not. I'll show you. That's flying off the handle with anger and not controlling my emotions. And the biggest thing you're supposed to do is not react with your kids emotionally.
0: Tough. All right, don't shout it out immediately. Just let this song marinate for a moment.

0: answer now. Do you know what this is?
1: No.
0: This is the theme to the PBS kids show, Arthur.
2: Listen to your heart. Okay. Listen to the beat.
0: Now, the real mind blower is people don't know who sang it. That's obviously
1: Ziggy Marley, is what I would say.
0: You are right.
3: A lot of people didn't know I sing a song. A couple of months ago, we did like a fundraiser for
4: PBS.
3: Yeah. Everybody like, whoa, I didn't know. Like, people like, what? Yeah, recently it's becoming more in my consciousness.
1: I know. I know Ziggy Marley's
0: Marley is the son of Bob Marley.
1: Sounds like Bob with a little higher voice.
0: And a long time ago, when they were making that TV show, they shoved that there as the theme song. And
1: it wasn't made for the show?
0: Yeah, it was made specifically for the show. Not a lot of people know that. And finally, mariachi. Hell yeah.

0: on the show, right?
1: Well, more of this.
0: Well, a lot of that, but we have a comedian coming in too, right? Hey!
1: I think El Vaquero's Loco. Is that what I'm getting?
0: What's that?
1: El Vaquero's Loco.
0: Something like that.
1: What?
2: The cowboy's crazy.
1: This could be one of the loudest things we've ever done. I mean, the fact that you even hear our voices is amazing, because this place was like four members of the band. They came in and in a totally anonymous white van. They played their stuff. We had a great time. And then they melted away to drive to Indianapolis to do another gig. El Vaquero?
3: El Vaquero Loco.
1: El Vaquero Loco.
3: Crazy cowboy.
1: Chewy good. Chewy good.
4: Chewies?
1: Yeah.
4: Yeah.
3: Bueno.
1: This is Dave and Jimmy.
5: You're listening to the number one rated morning zoo.
6: With Dave and Jimmy.
5: WNCI.
1: I wanted to plug your favorite place. You're probably going to go there.
4: I'm over there. I go there every Tuesday. Taco Tuesday today.
1: Oh, so
4: they have the best queso in town. And it's only $5 today.
3: Yes.
1: And a man like you needs to save on queso.
4: I do.
1: No! You buy a queso factory. Haven't you invested in queso?
4: I would.
1: Bourbon, then queso? This is WNCI.

0: because I've fallen in love with this artist and I've downloaded his stuff. He learned his craft on GarageBand. Then he went to a higher software platform. Every song he releases is distorted. All of it's distorted. I tried to find the cleanest copies possible. They're all distorted.
1: Somber?
0: Yeah, somber. Hey, when you work in GarageBand.
2: I-70 East, heavier off of Rome-Hilliard Road. We do have a traffic stop over top of 270 on that left-hand side. Disabled vehicle off to the right, 70 eastbound near 71 North and the Parsons Avenue exit. More delay for 33 East into Dublin, as well as 315 South coming down towards Worthington Hills. I'm Johnny Hill from the Total Traffic Center.
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4: Good morning. I'm Kelsey Webb, and here's what's happening on this primary election day in Ohio. Voters will choose party candidates in many statewide races, including governor, attorney general, and secretary of state. Polls are open until 7:30 tonight. Attorneys for former Franklin County Sheriff's Deputy Jason Meade will begin presenting their defense today in Meade's retrial for the shooting death of Casey Goodson Jr. back in 2020. The prosecution rested its case yesterday. One person died and five others were injured in a wrong-way crash last night on 315 North near the OSU campus. JetBlue is launching a new route from Columbus to Fort Lauderdale in November. It's part of JetBlue's expansion following the shutdown of Spirit Airlines and marks a return to Columbus after ceasing flights back in 2008. Many area restaurants are offering special deals today to celebrate Cinco de Mayo, and the Cavs face Detroit tonight in Game 1 of the Eastern Conference Semis. Storm Team 4 meteorologist Brian Still says a high of 70 today with scattered afternoon and evening showers. And that's what's happening on this Tuesday morning. I'm Kelsey Webb on WNCI.
0: Dave and Jimmy, happy Tuesday, Election Day, Cinco de Mayo. 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Actually, I think it's everywhere. I mean, what else would come up if you typed Dave and Jimmy? Now, one half of the show with three quarters of the entertainment.
1: Blake Lively, Justin Baldoni will not go to trial. Shocker. I was hoping it would. I wanted to see Taylor Swift get called in. Who didn't?
5: Everyone did.
1: Right? That made it a little more interesting.
0: I wouldn't care.
1: Yeah, it would have made it fun.
5: I want to hear what Taylor Swift says on the stand. That's huge.
1: I want to see how she dress.
5: Oh. Yeah, that's huge.
1: Right? Conservative.
5: Oh, for sure, obviously. Well,
1: we can just dream about it.
5: She's very well spoken.
0: You're in the middle of a court, you know, dressed like that.
5: You know, she's much more well spoken than her lyrics would lead you to believe.
1: That's true.
5: You know?
1: You're right.
5: Why?
1: You're right.
5: Why does she make those sophomoric lyrics?
1: You're right. And then when she preaches to everyone in concert, she sounds
5: so eloquent.
1: Yeah.
5: Hmm. Okay. Because that's what works. It's
1: you ever
5: the
1: see
5: formula?
1: The way Taylor Swift holds a pen?
5: Never.
1: She holds a pen like this. Like if you went to an alpaca farm and gave an alpaca a Sharpie marker and said, here, sign your name. That's how Taylor Swift holds a pen.
5: No way.
1: Oh, it's horrible. Yeah. I mean, once you see it, you'll never get it out of your head. You're like, oh, God, does she hold her silverware like that, too?
5: Oh, wow. That's weird.
1: And well, she's a hillbilly.
5: She's not a hillbilly. She's from Pennsylvania.
0: I wouldn't say Harrisburg, Pennsylvania is banjo
1: land. She's
0: not
1: from Harrisburg.
5: Reading.
1: She's Reading, Dave.
0: Okay.
1: Not much high brow comes out of Reading.
0: Okay.
1: All right. You know that better than anybody. You grew up near there.
0: I'm Pittsburgh. It's an entire state away.
1: I know. Anyway, no, she grew up on a farm, though. It's just, you know,
5: a Christmas tree farm.
0: It ain't the John Deere redneck flannel experience you want it to be.
1: I don't know. I mean, her dad is a financial planner. You think he would have taught her how to hold a pen and a fork?
0: Okay, well.
5: Yeah, but doesn't everyone just hold a pen the way they feel comfortable holding it?
1: Not like a llama.
5: Well, I mean, that's pretty weird, but I'm just saying.
1: It's weird. It's really weird.
0: your theory implies that you've watched a llama sign somewhere.
1: Well, I just can imagine it. And next time I ask you to autograph something for one of my nieces, I'm going to say, whoa. Okay. I do not want that if you're going to sign it like that. Tay-Tay. All right, anyway. I don't know how we got off on Tay-Tay. Let's get back to some sane, highbrow, intelligent people like Britney Spears. She pled guilty yesterday to reckless driving involving drugs and alcohol. We do not know what was in her system, though. I think it was part of the plea deal. Keep it quiet that when she jumps up and down, she looks like a CVS is just exploding. So many
5: drugs
1: in her.
5: Everyone says it's Adderall, that she has an Adderall addiction.
1: Yeah.
5: And she gets them in Mexico.
1: Maybe. She doesn't get them in Mexico. She's like Matthew Perry. She's got a dealer. There's a ketamine queen. There's an Adderall princess. I don't know.
5: She's so isolated.
1: How's she going to go to Mexico to get her Adderall? She sends somebody. She does not go to Mexico.
5: Oh, and she goes to Mexico all the time.
1: Brittany does?
5: Yeah.
1: Then she walks down the street to some rando.
5: She met some Mexican hotel worker who got her the hookup, and she goes regularly.
1: How do you know?
5: Well, she goes to Mexico all the time because she posts about it.
6: That's a conspiracy theory, but I'm almost drawn to what she's saying.
1: I'm starting to believe her now. Yeah. Where does she live, by the way? California?
5: Yeah, she's admitted to an Adderall addiction in the past. So,
1: right.
5: I don't know, but I have never seen anyone on Adderall do the things she does.
1: No, on the dancing and stupid crap. Mm-hmm. Last night was the Met Gala. Bad Bunny showed up dressed as an old man with white hair. It's funny. Blue Ivy got in under the age of 18 because her mom is one of the chairs. One of the other chairs, Sabrina Carpenter, wore a dress. It was made out of film. The film, you ask? Sabrina from 1954. It was like actual. It wasn't actual film of that, but
5: that's
1: it looked
5: really
1: like
5: cool.
1: It. That's pretty smart.
5: Remember when Kim Kardashian did Marilyn Monroe? Oh,
1: yeah, and all the crap she got.
5: Yep.
1: The big white
5: her
1: train.
5: Actual dress, yeah.
1: Yeah, she was there. Was she there? I don't have that.
5: Yeah, she was there. She looked awesome.
1: Kim did?
5: Mm-hmm.
1: Kim, she wouldn't miss this
5: Kylie,
1: for the world.
5: Kylie and Kendall all looked amazing, in my opinion.
1: Well, everyone has to actually put time and thought into this. I mean, it just comes up upon us. We didn't even know. Oh, tonight's a Met Gala?
5: Oh, yeah.
1: These people put months of planning into it.
5: Yeah, and Kylie, she had a bodysuit on with actual, like, nipples and a belly button to make it look like she was taking her dress off.
1: Oh, really?
5: And it was hanging? Yeah.
1: Kind of cool.
5: It was.
1: Madonna wore a ship on her head. Katy Perry hid her face behind a smooth chrome mask. Heidi Klum was a stone statue.
5: Maybe Katy Perry was having an acne breakout. Remember when she was a Proactus spokesperson?
1: Oh, I remember seeing her up close.
6: A lot of celebrities. Adam Levine. There was a lot of well-known A-listers that went to
5: they
6: that.
5: They paid a lot.
6: Yes, they did.
1: I couldn't get over the acne we saw in Katy Perry after the Victoria's Secret
5: How
1: fashion
5: dare
1: show.
5: She be a big star and break out because she sweats all night every night on tour.
1: We literally walked into the party with her, so I was closer to her than I am to you. I mean, I was literally standing right next to Katy Perry. I look at her like, acne. I probably elbowed you in the ribs really hard.
5: Yes, you really did. Can you believe that acne is so disgusting?
6: Unclean.
1: Yes.
6: Unclean.
1: Lizzo says she will go to trial about her sexual harassment charges.
5: Trial.
1: Yes, she does not want to settle because she thinks she is telling the truth and wants to be vindicated. Here she is talking about it.
7: It's not true. And the position that I was in, I knew the responsibility I had to not go out and say just whatever I wanted.
8: Yeah. You took it very seriously. Yeah.
7: Absolutely, yeah, because of what seriously. I mean to people.
1: Whatever.
6: Okay.
1: Have trouble believing.
6: Your experience was different than, can't speak for the entirety of her life.
5: No, but the one time he met her, she was rude.
6: You didn't.
1: Just rude at the time I met her. I find it hard to believe that she's.
6: What you consider rude, again, I disagree.
5: Yes, I do not trust what you say is rude.
6: I believe, you know, you felt she was rude. I believe she was put in a place with two old white guys. And
5: she
6: didn't know how to act.
1: Be nice to us.
6: She was just starting.
5: It's human to human. I'm sorry. That's no excuse.
1: Okay. Thank you.
6: It doesn't make her mean. It maybe just off balance.
5: What did she say?
1: When she met us?
5: Yeah.
1: Hi, whiteys. What's up? I'm just saying because Dave said we're two old white guys.
5: Never mind.
1: No, she just wouldn't. Every time I was bringing up her stupid flute, or marching band, or anything that she has based a lot of her persona on, she was like, didn't want to talk about it. One word answers, didn't laugh about it, just was rude about everything. The whole interview, maybe I rubbed her the wrong way, I don't know.
6: I don't think you did.
5: You have that effect on people.
1: Thank you.
6: She's trying to start. Beat this to death. Lizzo is Lizzo. I hope whatever works out. When we come back, Kelsey.
5: The moment you realize you're dating an idiot. These are a bunch of responses. Periods are very confusing for men. They, like, one guy thought that we all cycled at the same time. The whole world.
6: In my world, the answer is C. I'll keep it Cinco de Mayo. I've been around three women that are all on the same thing. Dave and Jimmy.
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10: Spotty showers taper off during the rest of the morning hours. Skies stay mainly cloudy during much of the day. Later this evening, widespread rain moves its way into the region with gusty conditions at times. Afternoon highs reaching the lower 70s. Tonight, scattered showers continue. Overnight lows in the lower 50s. I'm Storm Team 4 meteorologist Brian Still on the Morning Zoo.
6: Hi, Kelsey.
5: Hi. So, primary election day here in Ohio. Polls are open until 7:30 tonight.
6: You owe it to yourself to do 1 minute of exploration before you head into the polls and just start pointing things out. 30 seconds.
5: I think that the people who go to vote actually...
1: In a primary, I think so.
6: It's difficult.
5: Yeah.
6: In primary, it's difficult.
5: Is it?
6: There's a whole lot of people you don't know.
1: This is the time I would like to put something, if I was trying to scam the system and get something on the ballot to pass.
5: Okay.
1: This is the time you do it. These off elections.
5: Yeah.
1: And then you go get all your friends and all the people that want it, like, you know, weed or something. Something that you're trying to kind of scam through the system. You do it now because not a lot of people vote.
5: Ooh, under the radar.
1: Get the people that really want it in there, yeah.
5: Well, speaking of that, there is a move to make the Frogman the official state cryptid of Ohio.
6: Wait, what
5: the
6: hell's that? One more time.
5: Oh my gosh. I know. Frogman.
6: Frogman.
1: What is that?
5: Okay, so Frogman. Legend has it there's a frog the size of a man that haunts or visits the Loveland, Ohio area.
1: All right.
6: Does he know anything about Bigfoot? Because in Mansfield, they think he's just strolling around.
5: I know. Wouldn't you go with Bigfoot over Frogman? But there's a state representative. Apparently, several other states have a state cryptid or creature.
1: That's hilarious.
5: And this guy wants ours to be Frogman, which I've never even heard of Frogman. He has a cool picture. I mean, he hasn't been seen.
1: Frogman, him, as you say.
5: Right.
6: Human-sized amphibian that people believe exists.
5: Yes.
6: And this guy wants in the state legislature to make him a
5: Yes. Our state cryptid.
6: Can I find out who he is so I don't vote for him again?
5: I know. It's Frogman is a legend in Loveland, Ohio. Loveland, Ohio. Right. Here he is, Jimmy.
6: I don't need to know anymore.
1: Doesn't beat Bigfoot. I'm sorry.
6: Once you're all in on the human-sized frog.
5: So, Dave, what do you think?
6: I think someone's smoking something.
5: I think so, too. All right. Moving on. I don't know what this woman was smoking.
1: You know what the chupacabra is?
5: Yes. Yeah. They're very popular amongst young people right now.
1: Is it?
5: Yes.
1: That's a Mexican creature. Let me see here. I just looked it up. It's a goat sucker. A legendary blood-drinking beast. Now that's cool.
5: That sounds awesome.
1: Yeah.
5: Yeah. Get one of those for a pet.
1: It's a reptilian kangaroo with red eyes or a hairless mangy dog that attacks livestock. We should have a real cool, mean creature like that.
6: Okay. One story of actual note.
5: Yes. Also, police are looking for the woman who sprayed workers and other diners with bear repellent at the German Village coffee shop last week because she was mad about her sandwich. Owners of a Toledo restaurant surprised their entire staff with an all-expense-paid cruise to the Bahamas. JetBlue bringing Columbus.
6: Well, I'm stopping you there.
5: Oh.
6: Okay. It's cool that the Mexican place is sending their staff somewhere?
5: Just a restaurant.
6: I thought it was a Mexican.
5: No, today's Cinco de Mayo.
6: I still just want to backtrack to who's carrying bear spray around in
5: German Village
6: for their sandwich not to be right.
5: She wasn't carrying it around. She left and came back with it.
6: Oh, damn. So. Which means what?
1: That's big
6: in
1: trouble.
6: The car? At home?
5: She went home,
6: in case of emergency?
5: And then opened the door and started spraying it. They had to close it for the day.
1: With all the people in there.
5: People had to be treated.
1: Because she didn't like her sandwich.
5: Because she was mad about her Monte Cristo sandwich, which is its most popular sandwich there at the German Village coffee shop.
6: But I mean, we have limits here in society. This is WNCI.
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6: Hey, that's it for the ads.
10: Spotty showers taper off during the rest of the morning hours. Skies stay mainly cloudy during much of the day. Later this evening, widespread rain moves its way into the region with gusty conditions at times. Afternoon highs reaching the lower 70s. Tonight, scattered showers continue. Overnight lows in the lower 50s. I'm Storm Team 4 meteorologist Brian Still on the Morning Zoo.
6: Spinning rain, but still, it's a little warmer. It's nice. You know, drinking coffee is wonderful, but a coffee burp is really bad.
5: Oh, it's disgusting.
6: Oh, it's... Yeah, oh. It's ugh.
5: Heinous.
6: Okay, that's my thought. Dave and Jimmy. That's the title of the show, but this is Kelsey Webb. It's her performance.
5: Thank you, Dave. Okay, so women are listening online the moment they learn they were dating a complete idiot. Now, some of these are permissible because...
6: Let's hear them.
5: Okay, well, let's just start with this, that Jimmy once did not know how many holes a woman has down there.
1: Well, that's understandable.
5: Which, it's understandable maybe until sixth grade or something. I mean, after
6: didn't
5: that,
6: she have sex ed?
5: You learning?
6: We had sex ed.
5: He wasn't paying attention.
1: Guys don't
5: pay
1: attention.
5: I know.
6: What? There was nothing more exciting than sex ed. It was
5: best
6: fantastic.
5: Best day ever. Loved it.
6: It was like, you know, guys just sitting there. And, you know, the woman, our teacher, is at the screen and pointing out things. We're like, oh my God.
5: Sorry.
6: What?
5: Jimmy got Bluetooth headphones. We've never used Bluetooth headphones on the radio before, and they're working. Is there a delay? Hello?
1: Yes, there is a delay.
5: Okay.
1: Damn it.
5: Aha.
1: I got them working. I can hear everything perfectly. No strings attached here, and... When you say something, go ahead.
5: Hi, Jimmy. It's me, Kelsey. I'm the problem. It's me.
1: There's that much of a delay.
5: Okay.
6: Okay, we had some great momentum. Let's get back to
5: let's
6: you.
5: Let's go. Kelsey. All right. My ex-husband saw a Tampax ad on TV and said they only advertise those when they know women are having their periods. I had to explain to him that we're not all on the same schedule.
6: No.
5: That's pretty good.
6: In my experience, you know, wife and two daughters, they would occasionally cycle together. And I won't say it was unusual.
5: Isn't there a phenomenon about that when you all live together that you start cycling together, which doesn't make any sense?
6: I'm not trying to play gyno here.
1: It's true, right?
5: No, but why would it be?
6: It was very unusual.
1: It happens with coworkers too, right?
5: I've heard about roommates.
1: Oh, I've heard about coworkers.
5: Really?
1: You and I cycle together. Started like 8 years ago.
5: Jimmy, you are always cycling.
6: If there was ever a man who I would give a tampon to, it's you.
5: It is you. Well, speaking of that, my high school boyfriend didn't know that tampons are left in. He thought you swirled them around to clean up and then tossed them out. I mean, that's
6: like
5: very confused. I was confused by it. I'm
1: like,
5: wait,
1: supposed to know
5: what?
1: This,
5: yeah, it doesn't make any sense. I mean, come on. I knew a guy who thought a woman could take a shower after sex to avoid pregnancy.
6: I don't think.
5: My first boyfriend thought that a woman's breasts inflate during sex like a man's does.
1: That's awesome.
6: Then you would have had an experience in college. Like, wow.
5: Oh, hey.
6: Floating devices.
5: In college, I came back from spring break with bangs. A guy said, what'd you do to your hair? And she said, I got bangs. We stood there in silence as he realized that girls' hair doesn't just grow shorter in the front like a genetic trait, that you actually cut the hair.
6: Okay.
5: You know, pull the hair over and cut it.
6: These are misunderstandings of men.
1: That's not how stupid are they?
6: Not complete idiots.
5: Yeah. My ex-boyfriend was concerned about having periodic nights, and I had informed him that you have to have a baby first.
6: I
5: thought that growing up, like every breast had milk.
6: Just I'll say
5: ready to go.
6: This, when my wife was feeding, the cry of another baby, not even hers, would start the party.
5: Now that's weird too. It's, what's it called? It makes you...
6: Sympathetic letdown? I don't know.
5: Letdown, yeah. So weird. Yeah, another...

0: The sound effects wouldn't be at parties.
1: Yeah.
0: Jessica should just stay in her dress.
1: That's disgusting.
0: I know. I'm a moron.
1: I had to tell my ex that women do poop. Oh, come on. That's ridiculous. No,
0: Marianne, let me tell you.
1: Yes.
0: Sometimes they outperform the men. And you stumble in and you go, how?
1: Well, I mean, we have healthy digestive systems as
0: too.
1: Well. Yes, we are human.
0: You can leave some monsters.
1: Oh. No, but when my kids argue over parts and who has better parts because one's a boy, one's a girl, it's
0: right.
1: Hilarious. And then they're so confused why mine looks so different than my daughter's because mine has aged.
2: All right, come on.
1: Everything, the boobs, everything's aged, yeah.
0: The last 30 seconds of this break is always entertaining. This is Dave and Jimmy.
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0: zoo. It's almost all the time. Kelsey will do a normal break, but the last minute is calling. And then I killed a drifter. Or I drove drunk upside down with

0: WNCI, Olivia Dean, and So Easy. And finally, some jazz trumpeters. Dr. Keith, man, and finally, that wave of new music is coming. Get out that jazz trumpet. Jimmy wants you to know that Bluetooth can be high fidelity, but it's not instantaneous.
1: No.
0: So he put it on, you know, expecting to use them on the air, and now he's on a half second delay.
2: Hey, Jimmy.
1: It sucks. Hi.
0: And, you know, if you've ever witnessed, like, someone struggling through the national anthem, that's what a delay can do at a stadium. Oh, say.
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19: Good morning. I'm Kelsey Webb, and here's what's happening on this primary election day in Ohio. Voters will choose party candidates in many statewide races, including governor, attorney general, and secretary of state. Polls are open until 7:30 tonight. Attorneys for former Franklin County Sheriff's Deputy Jason Meade will begin presenting their defense today in Meade's retrial for the shooting death of Casey Goodson Jr. back in 2020. The prosecution rested its case yesterday. One person died and five others were injured in a wrong-way crash last night on 315 North near the OSU campus. JetBlue is launching a new route from Columbus to Fort Lauderdale in November. It's part of JetBlue's expansion following the shutdown of Spirit Airlines and marks a return to Columbus after ceasing flights back in 2008. Many area restaurants are offering special deals today to celebrate Cinco de Mayo, and the Cavs face Detroit tonight in Game 1 of the Eastern Conference Semis. Storm Team 4 meteorologist Brian Still says a high of 70 today with scattered afternoon and evening showers. And that's what's happening on this Tuesday morning. I'm Kelsey Webb on WNCI.
20: Well, I got no choice. We're going. Dave and Jimmy. This is Dave Kalin, Jimmy Jam, and Kelsey Webb. We play this game called Make Jimmy Say That's Crazy. You tell us a true story, and if it's really out there, Jimmy says, ah, that's crazy, and you win Olivia Rodrigo tickets. Let's see. Dave and Jimmy, hi, what's your name?
21: Hello?
20: Yes, what's your name?
21: Oh, Megan.
20: Hi, Megan. Make Jimmy say that's crazy. Let's hear a story.
21: Okay, so back in the 90s in college, my friend and I were on our way home from an after hours. We were taking 315 where it was real curvy. So I overcorrected on one of the curves and hit the guardrail. We were okay. Police came and I hopped into the back seat. We made up a story that this guy, we called him DJ, who we met at the party, he was driving, and he took off after the crash. So the cops were all looking for this guy with their flashlights, you know, along the highway.
22: Because you were drinking and driving?
21: Paddy wagon. And after like 10 minutes, a goose egg had started to form on my forehead where I'd hit the steering wheel. Mm. The cops came back to us after not finding this DJ guy and saw my goose egg and were like, wait a minute, were you really driving? And we were like, yeah, we were. They're like, oh my gosh, well, do you need a ride home? And we're like, yeah, because my car was totaled. So they gave us a ride home. We didn't get in trouble, didn't get a DUI.
22: That's awfully nice of them.
23: Man.
20: That's borderline. That's borderline.
23: Wrong.
20: Not doing your job.
22: Right. That's illegal. We're going to turn you in now.
21: Oh, dear.
23: Very creative.
20: Thank you very much for the call. That's not crazy.
22: No, that's okay, not illegal.
23: No, yeah.
20: Okay, it's illegal. That's illegal.
22: That's illegal.
20: That's a new game.
22: That's not bad.
20: That's the next level for us. That's illegal. Dave and Jimmy, hi, what's your name?
22: Hello?
24: Hello?
22: Yeah, you there?
20: Ooh. 20-second delay. Hi, what's your name?
24: Penelope.
20: Penelope, tell Jimmy something crazy.
24: My neighbor stole my cage that I was catching squirrels in, and she wouldn't give it back, so I found out where she worked. I called there and said, this is Kathy Cage. I'm interested in the squirrel gray couch that you have. She came home from work that night. Asked for the cage back. She refused. I said, well, your workplace is drug-free, and I have pictures of you and your boyfriend smoking weed on your back porch. And guess who came stomping through the yard and threw the cage over my fence?
23: Wow. Wait, she stole your squirrel cage?
22: Wait a minute. Why were you catching squirrels? That's what I want to know.
24: Well, we were repurposing them to a area where they could live without eating everything in my world.
22: Oh.
20: Oh, that's a good compromise.
24: She didn't think that was proper.
23: What's wrong with that?
24: Well, let's ask her.
20: So this game is called Make Jimmy Say That's Blackmail. Because that's just straight blackmail.
23: Well, they stole her property.
20: Put her on hold or not?
22: That's interesting.
0: Okay, that's interesting.
22: Thank you.
0: I hope I don't wrong you someday.
22: Huh.
0: Dave and Jimmy, hi, what's your name?
1: Hi, I'm Madison.
0: Madison, tell us something crazy.
1: So one time my husband's car got stolen, and a couple days we went by, we were trying to find the car, reported it to the police, and finally we found it at an impound lot in like east side of Columbus. And when he went to go pick up the car, it was completely trashed. But what was really interesting about what we found in the car was there was a tarp in there, bleach, and a machete, along with a ton of other drugs. And we reported it to the police that, hey, this guy might have had some plans, and they wanted nothing to do with it.
22: The cops weren't interested at all?
23: Whoa.
1: No.
0: I mean, you've got
23: that's everything you
0: all
23: need
0: the
23: for
0: active
23: Dateline.
0: Ingredients of, murder.
1: Yes, I know. And we were like, there's all this stuff in the car. What do you want us to do with it? Should we turn it in to you guys? And they said, no. We literally just threw it into the dumpster of our apartment because we were responsible for cleaning out the car.
23: Jeez.
22: Is it Madison? Is that your name?
1: Yeah, it's Madison.
22: Madison, that's crazy.
23: Yay!
22: That is crazy. You had a mass murderer steal your car.
23: Mass murderer.
22: Yes.
0: Well, it had everything in it. I mean, what are we going to do with a tarp, bleach, and a machete?
22: You need a shovel. Finish the job. That's it.
0: The cleanest sugar cane farming ever, but no, that's Dateline crap. You're
22: do
0: right,
22: you like,
0: Kelsey.
22: You like Olivia Rodrigo?
1: I do like Olivia Rodrigo.
22: Oh, good.
0: You don't have plans for her kidnapping and other things, do you? You don't.
1: No.
0: Tool around with bleach and a machete. Bleach and a machete is a giveaway.
22: There's a giveaway.
0: There's not a thing that you do with bleach and machete and a tarp.
22: No.
0: All right, hang on. You're gonna go to the show. We are going to check out your background. This is Dave and Jimmy.
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3: Temperatures top off in the lower 70s today under mainly cloudy skies. Then by this evening, more widespread rain moves its way into central Ohio. I'm Storm Team 4 meteorologist.

0: WNCI and Bruno Mars. We'll break, but when we come back in random news, another example of an influencer. And I'm not going to diss them. Just someone who would come upon a real situation and then, due to two thumbs and a little typing, magic rains from the sky. It's kind.
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5: My mother-in-law spent years sabotaging our relationship until karma made her pay for it.
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28: Temperatures top off in the lower 70s today under mainly cloudy skies. Then by this evening, more widespread rain moves its way into central Ohio. I'm Storm Team 4 meteorologist Brian Still on the Morning Zoo.
0: Dave and Jimmy, this is Rando News. I'm going to begin before I tell three stories about things. That we live in a unique part of humanity, human existence. You're alive right now as the society segues from an analog, wired existence to ChatGPT, AI, robots, and everything. This is, I mean, for you, it may just be another day. But if you, zoom out in the arc of human history, you're living in important times, whether it turns out well or not. Okay, now these stories. ChatGPT has taken Ask.com. Remember Jeeves?
29: Yeah.
0: It was a website where there's a butler there and you asked it a question and it would try to search out an answer for you. Well, after 30 years of doing that, Ask closed 2 days ago. No, 5 days ago. And I don't know if this is peak 2020, but interest rates have made it too expensive to buy a home. Then the New York Times says it's too expensive to sell a home. And then the Wall Street Journal says it's too expensive to own a home.
29: What the hell are we supposed to do?
0: That's just it. I don't know. All right.
29: Why is it too expensive to sell a home?
0: Interest rates, maybe, or lack of suitors? Listen, this is Wall Street Journal and New York Times. We're morning DJs. Now, the best of late night from last night.
30: If you had a Spirit flight booked over the weekend, good news, you were upgraded to not having one. That's right. Spirit Airlines on Saturday ceased operations. Oh, my God. This is the worst news for my writers since they fixed LaGuardia. If the Mets start winning, we might have to put them on a psychiatric hold.
31: Spirit Airlines officially went out of business. Oh. Yeah. When they heard Frontier was like, oh, no, are we the worst airline now?
30: Wildlife researchers in Florida have placed GPS collars on raccoons in an effort to track Burmese pythons once they swallow the smaller animals whole. Said one raccoon, I'm sorry, what's this for?
0: I'll give you a good story.
32: I'll get it.
0: And this comes from social media. Well, if you're a raccoon.
30: Yeah.
0: And the whole idea is for this GPS to point out when you're getting eaten. If you're a raccoon, you're like, why? Why are you wiring me to be food? Anyway, an 88-year-old Army veteran was working at a Meijer grocery store. And then a social media influencer came upon the person, said, oh, what a set. What, you shouldn't be doing that at the age of 88. And then the social media influencer did nothing more than use two thumbs and go tappity, tappity, tappity, and raised nearly $2 million to help the guy retire.
29: I love that. What? I love those stories.
0: Power! Oh. That's amazing! Mm. This one from Broadway. A three-alarm fire broke out, yesterday, at the Eugene O'Neill Theater in New York City, home of the long-running musical The Book of Mormon. If you're a member of that staff or a member of that cast, God might not be digging what you're doing. Geologists, follow me here. Geologists have announced that the Appalachian Mountains could be hiding a sprawling multi-billion dollar motherload of lithium. That's the secret ingredients to make batteries and things go.
1: Oh.
0: That could, it's, again, if this all turns out, that could be able to power the U.S. for hundreds of years, you know, with batteries.
1: Jeez.
0: This one hit close to home. You ever hear of No Mo May?
2: No.
1: No.
0: No Mo. M-O-W. No Mo May.
1: Oh.
0: Letting your grass just go.
2: Oh.
0: So the bees come back and the butterflies come back. We are participating in No Mo
2: May. I wasn't
0: going
2: to say a word.
0: Without even realizing that we're participating in No Mo May.
1: Well, it's only a few days in, so it'll be acceptable.
0: We haven't mowed our, we've mowed our lawn once, somewhere in the beginning of April.
1: Wait, you're kidding.
0: I'm not kidding.
1: Once this season?
0: Once. And it was my son-in-law who did it. I've been watching it sit there and grow. It's now so tall, it's seeding itself.
2: Oh, my God.
0: I mean, butterflies and bees are coming back. Hell, everything's coming back.
1: You can't do that in a neighborhood? You're not on a farm?
0: I don't know what kind of deal we have with the HOA, or they
1: don't
0: exist.
1: Cite you? Does it look terrible?
0: Oh. Damn, woman.
1: My husband's mowed six times.
0: My lawn looks like
2: once a week.
0: A tip to the cops that maybe there was a murder suicide in this house, but no one's knocked on the door yet.
2: Our neighbors, my neighbors, wouldn't even let that happen.
1: Oh.
2: They're in their yard every day.
1: Yeah,
2: every day. It's like that's all they do.
1: Someone would call the police on you in my neighborhood.
0: I wish they would. I'm all about it.
2: Go out and mow it.
0: Come psych my ass.
2: Go out and mow it.
0: Sure. You don't know the complex relationship I have, do you? A baby bald eagle in Pennsylvania is back in its nest after vets performed surgery to remove a fish hook that the eagle had swallowed. The two-week-old eaglet was carefully rescued, treated, took the hook out, and reunited with its parents and siblings. It's expected to make a full recovery and return to the top of any flagpost or currency, because that's what bald eagles do.
2: I was worried that the eagle nest I drive by every day.
1: Right.
2: There's nothing in it yesterday. There's usually at least a mom in there, and then I assume the eaglet that you can't see.
1: Spring vacation.
2: Oh, I don't know. I was nervous.
0: Did you know? This is kind of shocking. New Hampshire is the only state where it's still legal for an adult to drive without wearing a seatbelt. I thought this was uniform and national. Mm. Nope. New Hampshire, you are dumb as hell. This is Dave and Jimmy.
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28: Spotty showers taper off during the rest of the morning hours. Skies stay mainly cloudy during much of the day. Later this evening, widespread rain moves its way into the region with gusty conditions at times. Afternoon highs reaching the lower 70s. Tonight, scattered showers continue. Overnight lows in the lower 50s. I'm Storm Team 4 meteorologist Brian Still on the morning zoo.

0: Dave and Jimmy. Happy Cinco de Mayo. It's also Election Day. I don't know how those things go together. Celebrity headlines now. Later, amazing audio. That's what we do. Now, Jimmy.
1: Okay, Blake Lively, Justin Baldoni have settled. Apparently in her favor. It's like him settling with her from everything I read. Big winner here is Taylor Swift. Because she won't have to go to the... She was going to get called in the courtroom. Just embarrass her, nothing else.
0: Can you make us part of the people who won?
1: Not having to hear about it? No, we're just getting to the good part, man.
0: It was years in the making for this. And I saw this coming a mile away. This thing, everyone's going to ante up, and in 2 weeks before, they'll just ditch it.
1: Well, she blew it in a way. Because if you're going to settle anyway... And Dave's right. He called this. They're going to settle. It'll never go to court. After a year and a half, she just kind of ruined her reputation, lost her friends, everything. Now, if she's standing up for what she thinks is right, that's she did the right thing. But, man, she sacrificed a lot here.
2: Yeah, I mean,
1: I think
2: even if she's not a likable person, all of these claims can be true.
1: Right, I agree.
2: You know?
1: I agree.
2: And but that's unfortunate.
1: If you know you're going to end up in a settlement, I would have never settled then. You don't need money when you're Blake Lively.
2: Yeah, but I don't think she did know. I think she hoped she wouldn't, and then it carried on forever.
1: Yeah, but it's about to go to trial.
0: Unless there's a bombshell that comes out of this. Fork in this story, please. That's 18 months of my life I can't get back.
2: She didn't anticipate all the backlash and the fallout with Taylor.
1: I'm sure she didn't anticipate that, but...
2: Maybe that changed things.
1: Once you get going, man, I would have gone to... I wanted him found guilty of sexual harassment. I would have gone to trial. Money should not have been a consideration. She's married to Ryan Reynolds. Mr. Tequila.
2: She's Blake Lively, too.
1: I know.
2: I mean, she's a big actress. She's awesome.
1: They have $100 million. Who cares if they get another $5 million? Met Gala was last night. Sabrina Carpenter was a co-chair. She showed up in a dress that was made from reels of film from the 1954 classic movie Sabrina.
2: Whoa, that's so cool.
1: It's pretty cool.
0: Until somebody lights a cigarette. Film.
1: Blue Ivy.
0: Is explosive.
1: Blue Ivy got in underage. You have to be 18 or older to attend, but they let her in.
2: Oh.
1: Well,
0: how did they pull that off?
1: Because Beyonce was a co-chair. But
2: they both look beautiful.
1: What did Blue Ivy look
2: and
1: like?
2: Bay. She had a white dress
1: on,
2: had frills.
1: Yeah, she was very conservative.
2: Yeah.
1: I can't tell that it's between her and Beyonce. Oh, my God. She grew up.
2: Oh, my gosh. Totally. She went on tour for the... Cowboy Carter tour, and she danced the whole time with Beyonce.
1: Thank God she got her mom's looks, not her dad's.
0: There's
2: Jay-Z in there.
0: We can agree on that.
1: Where do you see Jay-Z? I'm looking.
2: Did you see without the sunglasses on?
1: Yeah, she looks like Jay-Z.
2: A little bit. Not in an ugly way.
1: He's not as horrendous looking as I thought. I'm looking at him from last night. You know, when he has hair, he looks pretty good.
2: Yeah.
0: Dave and Jimmy, now the rest of the news, music news. Britney Spears pled guilty to reckless driving involving alcohol and drugs.
2: Oh, guilty.
0: The judge ordered her to serve 12 months probation. There's a very small fine. But the prosecutors did not disclose the toxicology report.
2: Why?
0: Because it had everything in it. Every drug you can imagine, including Sour Patch Kids.
2: Maybe because she was pleading guilty?
0: Advil.
2: Yeah.
0: Name it. She'd just shove it in her body.
1: Because of the plea bargain, that's probably part of the deal.
0: Probably a good move.
1: Yes.
0: Dolly Parton, these next two stories about cancellations. So Dolly Parton has canceled her Las Vegas residency, and she sounds so cute.
3: The good news is I'm responding really well to meds and treatments, and I'm improving every day. Now, the bad news is it's going to take me a little while before I'm up to stage performance level. Just think of me as like an old classic car that once restored can be better than ever. On a more serious note, I am truly sorry, but I'm going to miss all of you that had tickets to see me in Las Vegas. Well, you get home to Vegas, and you have a big time. And hopefully, sometime, you'll come up to New York and maybe see my show.
0: She's so sweet.
1: She got cancer.
2: But She also said that doctors said her ailment is completely treatable.
1: Well, a lot of cancers are treatable.
2: It could be cancer.
1: But she's like, it's like you open a refrigerator. I mean, she had the corniest. Like, you open up a car and you look at the engine and you say, we need to redo this whole dang thing. And that's what they found inside of me. I mean, she made it sound, I think, pretty bad.
0: Another story about cancellations. The Pussycat Dolls took a good look at their sales and went, that ain't getting it. They're not touring. I don't know.
1: They're honest about it, too.
0: Yeah, at least they were. Jimmy will probably have a little bit more on this later, but I'll swing back to the Met Gala just because I find this insatiably insane. According to the Washington Post, a lot of these A-listers went with assistants to help them pee. And you say, why? Because some of these fashion get-ups are so hard to take off or put on that you need an assistant to disrobe just so you can sit on the can and pee.
2: And they're all drinking, probably.
0: Someone said this plus one really earns their stripes. I mean, okay, I get that.
2: How can you even sit down?
0: That's why you need an assistant. You have to take this dang thing off. There was a mini Spice Girls reunion. Mel B joined Mel C on stage. That's one half of them. If that qualifies, then good. This is David.
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24: Temperatures top off in the lower 70s today under mainly cloudy skies. Then by this evening, more widespread rain moves its way into central Ohio. I'm Storm Team 4 meteorologist Brian Still on the Morning Zoo.

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0: WNCI and Somber. 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
1: I love that song.
0: You love that song?
1: I love it. I woke up singing it, and it was on my radio when I got in the car. What are the chances?
0: Very and now good. From the Lispy Woman, the news.
1: It's primary election day here in Ohio. Polls open until 7:30 tonight. We are voting for governor, U.S. Senate seats. Also, JetBlue launching a flight from Columbus to Fort Lauderdale. This is a result
0: just
1: of
0: one.
1: Spirit shutting down.
0: Just one.
1: One flight.
0: It gets here. Peace.
1: Cinco de Mayo.
2: Don't you have trouble believing any of those airlines are going to stay open now, though? Those discount airlines?
1: Maybe.
0: Spirit had some telltale signs.
1: Yeah.
0: They've been in bankruptcy.
2: They're all... Well, all right, yeah.
1: Yeah, I mean, so, they were looking for a government bailout.
0: I think if you're getting on Southwest, you're all right.
2: So Southwest is
1: But what about Frontier,
2: discount.
1: JetBlue?
0: Okay. There are some economy aircraft. You're kind of rolling the dice.
1: Yep. Cinco de Mayo falls on a Taco Tuesday this year. Jimmy's going to go take advantage of the $5 guac at Chewy's.
2: Queso.
1: Of course, queso. You don't like guac.
0: Remember, in a world of healthy choices,
1: I forgot.
0: Count on him to make the,
1: yeah.
0: the right
2: yeah,
0: one.
2: Yeah, no, I eat terribly.
1: Also, police are looking for the woman who sprayed workers and other diners with bear repellent at a German Village coffee shop.
0: Why is it bear repellent? Isn't it bear spray, which is a repellent?
1: Oh, it's called bear repellent.
0: Okay, I'll
1: bear
0: tell you
1: spray.
0: What. There's some people that really want these Olivia Rodrigo tickets. I think that's our way. You know, I've once, you know, we there was an era of our show where we did the dumbest stuff in the world. And one day found me being the guinea pig for a police training exercise where they were going to open up a mace on me. And the you can't half use mace. Once you open it, the police want it all out. So I stood there. It took about 20 seconds for them to unleash the entire bottle into my face. The dumbest ass thing I ever did.
2: With no goggles.
1: With no goggles?
0: Oh, just straight up the face.
1: What?
0: And
1: how
0: while
1: long did it take for it you
0: was
1: to
0: insane,
1: flush that out?
0: It was insane pain for about a half hour.
1: Oh.
0: And then in incremental times over the next month, just a little bit would crawl out of some crack in my eye. I was taking a shower and I was like, oh, jeez.
2: He's almost got it all out though by now.
0: Yeah. And I have a lot more wrinkles for it to hide. I guess my point is, why are you going to bear spray? What food disaster would cause you to go to bear spray?
1: Oh my gosh, she was mad about her sandwich.
0: I don't care.
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19: Spotty showers taper off during the rest of the morning hours. Skies stay mainly cloudy during much of the day. Later this evening, widespread rain moves its way into the region with gusty conditions at times. Afternoon highs reaching the lower 70s. Tonight, scattered showers continue. Overnight lows in the lower 50s. I'm Storm Team 4 meteorologist Brian Still on the Morning Zoo.
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23: 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I could

0: This is a clip show. This is what we do. It's audio. It's interesting. This is Dave Kalin, Jimmy Jam, Kelsey Webb. But let's start with Chris Rock and Kevin Hart. They're doing, I think, a podcast live in front of people. And Chris Rock told the obvious. Kevin Hart does a lot of commercials.
1: Who is your favorite stand-up comedian of all time? It's a tough one.
2: Eddie Murphy is fine.
1: It's time for you to vote. Okay, look, Chris, it looks like the results are in.
2: Oh, okay. And the winner is...
1: It's Kevin Hart. They all chose me. They chose me. It says Kevin Hart.
2: All the voters work for Capital One. What?
1: It's Chase Bank. Damn it, man. Chase Bank. Chase
0: Bank. I don't blame him. If I was Kevin Hart, I'd lose memory of exactly who I'm pimping.
3: Yeah.
4: I know. He does DraftKings. He does everything.
0: He does everything. Like, and we're okay. Like me. We're okay with it. We're okay. Yeah. You're the Kevin Hart of this show. You really are.
3: Yeah.
0: A woman is going viral for insisting her kids don't have to share. She says if another kid wants to play, they should bring their own toy. Okay, this is an anti-sharing thing.
5: I never, ever will make my kids share their stuff that they brought with another child. Number one, you should have brought your own. Number two, that's their toy. They don't have to share with you. Number three, you don't have to do something just because somebody asks. I think especially for women, that is like really important to learn. Now, if my kids want to share, yeah, sure, go along for it. Now, if you're coming over to our house to play for a play date, that's very different, right? Because we're welcoming them then into our space, okay? But if we're out and about, my kid doesn't want to share her doll with your kid, she doesn't have to.
4: God, your daughter is going to go find this lady and try to get adopted. I don't have to share anymore. I want this to be my mom.
0: Kelsey, your story, please.
3: Oh, yeah. Over the weekend, my kids were fighting over a flashlight in the car so that one could read while we were driving. And my daughter insisted it was her flashlight. My son said, I know it's your flashlight, but you're not reading. I am. Why can't I just use it? And she forced him to give it back to her. And he's like, fine, just take it. And then I reached back, grabbed the flashlight, and then threw it out the window, like, as hard as I could.
0: Which
3: I
0: love it. The best opinion I've ever heard.
4: That's good parenting.
3: No, it's not.
0: I'll show you.
3: That's flying off the handle with anger and not controlling my emotions. And the biggest thing you're supposed to do is not react with your kids emotionally.
0: Tough. All right, don't shout it out immediately. Just let this song marinate for a moment.

0: Okay, you can answer now. Do you know what this is?
1: No.
0: This is the theme to the PBS kids show, Arthur.
2: Listen to your heart. Okay. Listen to the beat.
0: Now, the real mind blower is people don't know who sang it. It's obviously...
1: Ziggy Marley is what I would say.
0: You are right.
3: A lot of people didn't know I sing a song. A couple of months ago, we did like a fundraiser for
4: PBS.
3: Yeah. Everybody like, whoa, I didn't know. Like, people like, what? Yeah, recently it's becoming more in my consciousness.
1: I know. I don't know. I know Ziggy Marley.
0: Ziggy Marley is the son of Bob Marley.
1: Something like Bob with a little higher voice.
0: And a long time ago, when they were making that TV show, they shoved that there as the theme song. And my
1: so it wasn't made for the show?
0: Yeah, it was made specifically for the show. Not a lot of people know that. And finally, mariachi. Hell yeah.
5: I can't

0: A little more of this.
1: Well, a lot of that, but we have a comedian coming in too, right?
0: Hey! I think El Vaquero's Loco. Is that what I'm getting?
1: What's that?
0: El Vaquero's Loco.
1: Something like that.
0: What?
2: The cowboy's crazy.
3: This could be one of the loudest things we've ever done. I mean, the fact that you even hear our voices is amazing, because this place was like four members of the band. They came in and in a totally anonymous white van. They played their stuff. We had a great time. And then they melted away to drive to Indianapolis to do another gig. This is Dave and Jimmy.
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0: spotty showers taper off during the rest of the morning hours. Skies stay mainly cloudy during much of the day. Later this evening, widespread rain moves its way into the region with gusty conditions at times. Afternoon highs reaching the lower 70s. Tonight, scattered showers continue. Overnight lows in the lower 50s. I'm Storm Team 4 meteorologist Brian Still on the Morning Zoo.
1: Hi, Kelsey.
2: Hi. So, primary election day here in Ohio. Polls are open until 7:30 tonight.
1: You owe it to yourself to do 1 minute of exploration before you head into the polls and just start pointing things out. 30 seconds.
2: I think that the people who go to vote actually...
3: In a primary, I think it's difficult.
2: Yeah.
1: In primary, it's difficult.
2: Is it?
1: There's a whole lot of people you don't know.
3: This is the time I would like to put something, if I was trying to scam the system and get something on the ballot to pass.
2: Okay.
3: This is the time you do it. These off elections.
2: Yeah.
3: And then you go get all your friends and all the people that want it, like, you know, weed or something. Something that you're trying to kind of scam through the system. You do it now because not a lot of people vote.
2: Ooh, under the radar.
3: Get the people that really want it in there, yeah.
2: Well, speaking of that, there is a move to make the Frogman the official state cryptid of Ohio.
1: Wait, what
2: the
1: hell's that? One more time.
2: Oh my gosh. I know. Frogman.
1: Frogman? What is that?
2: Okay, so Frogman. Legend has it there's a frog the size of a man that haunts or visits the Loveland, Ohio area.
3: All right.
1: Does he know anything about Bigfoot? Because in Mansfield, they think he's just strolling around.
2: I know. Wouldn't you go with Bigfoot over Frogman? But there's a state representative. Apparently, several other states have a state cryptid or creature.
3: That's hilarious.
2: And this guy wants ours to be Frogman, which I've never even heard of Frogman. He has a cool picture. I mean, he hasn't been seen.
3: Frogman, him, as you say.
2: Right.
1: Human-sized amphibian that people believe exists.
2: Yes.
1: And this guy wants in the state legislature to make him a what?
2: Yes. Our state cryptid.
1: Can I find out who he is so I don't vote for him again?
2: I know. It's Frogman is a legend in Loveland, Ohio. Loveland, Ohio. Right. Here he is, Jimmy.
1: I don't need to know anymore.
3: Doesn't beat Bigfoot. I'm sorry.
1: Once you're all in on the human-sized frog.
2: See, Dave, what do you think?
1: I think someone's smoking something.
2: I think so, too. All right. Moving on. I don't know what this woman was smoking.
3: You know what the chupacabra is?
2: Yes. Yeah. They're very popular amongst young people right now.
3: Is it?
2: Yes.
3: That's a Mexican creature. Let me see here. I just looked it up. It's a goat sucker. A legendary blood-drinking beast. Right. Now that's cool.
2: That sounds awesome.
3: Yeah.
2: Yeah, get one of those for a pet.
3: It's a reptilian kangaroo with red eyes or a hairless mangy dog that attacks livestock. We should have a real cool, mean creature like that.
1: Okay. One story of actual note.
2: Yes. Also, police are looking for the woman who sprayed workers and other diners with bear repellent at the German Village coffee shop last week because she was mad about her sandwich. Owners of a Toledo restaurant surprised their entire staff with an all-expense-paid cruise to the Bahamas. JetBlue bringing Columbus.
1: Well, I'm stopping you here.
2: Oh.
1: Okay. It's cool that the Mexican place is what? Sending their staff somewhere?
2: Just a restaurant.
1: I thought it was a Mexican.
2: No, today's Cinco de Mayo.
1: I still just want to backtrack to who's carrying bear spray around in
2: German Village
1: for their sandwich not to be right.
2: She wasn't carrying it around. She left and came back with it.
1: Oh, damn. So. Which means what?
3: That's big
1: in
3: trouble.
1: The car? At home?
2: She went home,
1: in case of emergency?
2: And then opened the door and started spraying it. They had to close it for the day.
3: With all the people in there.
2: People had to be treated.
3: Because she didn't like her sandwich.
2: Because she was mad about her Monte Cristo sandwich, which is its most popular sandwich there at the German Village coffee shop.
1: But, I mean, we have limits here in society. This is WNCI.
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28: The Devil Wears Prada 2 is out and people are loving it, and it wouldn't and couldn't be a Prada sequel, first and foremost without Meryl Streep and Anne Hathaway returning, but audiences have been obsessed with one of the new cast members, Lady Gaga.
29: No spoilers, I'll just say she plays a pop star and she contributed 3 new songs, so it's a major win for the movie all around.
30: And we have Miranda Priestly herself
29: to thank Meryl Streep.
28: Meryl said on Heartbreak Breakfast in the UK, "That was me. Thank you. You're welcome." Meryl personally called Gaga to ask if she'd be interested. And I love that Gaga's just chilling in Meryl's contacts.
29: And she revealed why. They met at the SNL 50 taping and instantly clicked and exchanged numbers.
0: And she caught Gaga while she was in the middle of the Mayhem World Tour. And she said yes right there on the call.
28: And talk about perfect timing. Prada was already scheduled to shoot in Milan the same week Gaga's tour rolled through. The Devil Wears Prada 2 is out now.
27: That's direct from Hollywood.

Hi, it's Dave and Jimmy in the morning. Yeah, we have a podcast, but hey, I'd rather you listen to us live. Watch the sausage be made. We start at 5, we go to 10. Chances are you're up there somewhere. This is WNCI.

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1: Happy Cinco de Mayo, Taco Tuesday, May 5th, Woo-hoo! National Enchilada Day. It's all of it.
2: I love it.
1: It is Taco Tuesday, sharing it with National Enchilada Day as well. And I have a colonoscopy today. So,
2: Yay, what an amazing day.
3: On Taco Tuesday?
1: Yep. You may hear the enthusiasm in my voice.
2: Yeah, you seem really peppy and excited for it.
1: I can't wait. Wow, so much looking forward to it. Yeah, no, I couldn't figure out. You know, it's never a good time to have a procedure. And it's never a good time, ever. Necessary, but it's never a fun planning a colonoscopy. It's never fun. Planning the colonoscopy. You never know what day is going to be a good day. There's never a good day to do it.
2: So you've done one before. It's not your first time.
1: I've had a scan. Like I did this sort of like, it's not so intense one, but this is the intense one.
2: Oh.
1: This is the real deal.
2: You like drink the milky thing or something like that?
1: Well, that's what's going to tell you. I'm in prep mode right now. So beware. I'm here, but I'm prepping. So beware. Got a couple long songs in the queue if needed.
2: That's what I'm saying. You're going to be able to leave the studio like every 10 minutes.
1: My doctor told me, please don't let them make you laugh. I said, well, that won't be a problem.
2: What? Excuse me. Impossible.
3: Excuse me.
1: Yeah, see, that's not funny. That did not make me laugh.
3: Dang.
1: Yeah, but if you do make me laugh, beware. I'm in prep mode for the colonoscopy.
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Hi, it's Dave and Jimmy in the morning, live Wednesday. Here's a question. Are you smarter than this show? Don't answer. You probably are. Prove it tomorrow for Olivia Rodrigo tickets. This is WNCI.

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1: If you're going out tonight in celebration of Cinco de Mayo, a lot of y'all went out over the weekend, and you're having trouble hearing someone say something, start tapping your finger. Scientists think it's because of the brain. Our brains are wired in a certain way, and the tapping helps your brain tune out the background noise.
2: Ooh. I'm going to try this. Maybe you should also get your ear candled. Have you heard of that?
3: I have heard of that, and I'm worried to do it.
2: You can like go somewhere and have it done professionally. I wouldn't like do it at home.
3: But still, what if they take out like too much? And I don't know.
1: No, they can't take out your brain. Don't worry.
3: But not like your brain.
1: I just think
3: brain.
1: It's going to get stuck in there, and I'll have a candle.
3: It just worries me. Have you ever done it, Tanya?
2: I did it once in college. We did it like in my sorority house.
1: I bet there's junk up in my canal.
2: Yeah, I really want to get it done like now because I feel like it's
1: you feel
2: good.
1: Like you can't. And but we wear these headphones every day.
3: Aren't you supposed to have like a natural earwax like in your ear that protects you from elements?
2: I'm sure a lot will come back.
3: And bugs and spiders and things like that want to crawl into your brain. And if it's all open and hollow in there, I don't know that it's like great.
1: Tanya, I would experiment with this and see how it goes before we do it.
3: I don't know. I've seen videos where people were like, I had a headache. And then they pull out like a cockroach out of their ear, or there's bugs and that stuff.
1: Well, let me give you the quote for today while we move through this. To protect our inner peace, we must learn to observe, not absorb.
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0: Good luck.
2: I don't like to try on anything, so I've brought things home and put it on, and it doesn't really work, and then I'll take it back. I've tried it out. I'm not saying I went out into the wild with it.
3: Okay.
2: Randy, your wife owns a clothing store, and she has a hard rule, right, about this?
4: Yes. We've all become too comfortable with Amazon's basically no questions asked return policies, but especially when it comes to women's clothing, Ryan, my wife is dealing with at least one nightmare return complaint issue a month. But we're dealing with issues of body odor, perfume. It gets worse than that. It gets worse than that. And Ryan, I can get more descriptive if you want.
2: No, I understand. I understand. You're saying that Amazon essentially has moved the chains here and created this no questions asked culture when it comes to returns.
4: And that's my personal opinion, and why I think that is because the attitudes that these people come in with, like the arrogance.
2: How could you not take this back?
4: Yeah, and the one quote we really detest is, but you're a small business owner. Can't you bend the rules?
2: No, we're a small business owner. We need to sell this garment.
4: Yes.
2: All right, Randy. Well, thank you for calling. We appreciate that, and good luck with your wife's business. You take good care. Thanks for calling.
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Hi, it's Dave and Jimmy in the morning, live Wednesday. Here's a question. Are you smarter than this show? Don't answer. You probably are. Prove it tomorrow for Olivia Rodrigo tickets. This is WNCI. It's been

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1: Ruby here, producing in the back room, needs some advice. I think she wants guidance, some guru guidance here, huh? All right, coming up.

0: 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So, Ruby, I understand that there's a little stress you're going through right now in the back room.
1: I'm a little estresso, you know, just
0: Are you a little Sabrina?
1: A little bit, yes.
0: Okay, estresso?
1: Well,
0: so
1: yeah.
0: Tell me, what's happening? How can we help?
1: I've been feeling a little bit overwhelmed lately, and I was trying to pinpoint what it was. And I have two sisters I'm very close to. One of them is going through a major change. She left a job that she was at for like a decade, and the other one is going through a major heartbreak. So they're both calling me and texting me at all times, I am their soundboard, and I want to be there for them, but I feel like I am also trying to figure out how to like set a boundary as well, because I don't want to end up, you know, depleted.
0: Well, remember that the way you feel is a choice. Like the stress that you feel is you kind of choose to feel the stress and get amped up and get the anxiety and get the panic. So here's what I recommend. 8 counts, 8 times. Breathe in, breathe out. 8 counts, 3 rounds. Go in and out to 10. Do that 10 times. Okay, in to 10. We don't have time to do it all, but in 10, out 10. And then we're going to say a little spiritual prayer. You decide how you feel. You decide how much energy you put out. You decide how and who drains you. You are in control of that. And with that, good luck.
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Prince William and Kate Middleton have announced a new baby is joining their family, a fur baby. Otto, a one-year-old brown English Cocker Spaniel who also made his Instagram debut with an adorable photo in a windswept field. Search Prince William on airthrine.com for the full report.

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It's Dave and Jimmy in the morning. 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Watch the sausage be made. We start at 5, we go to 10. 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

Yesterday, May the 4th, a.k.a. Star Wars Day. But you could argue every day is Star Wars Day. Let me tell you about that. Coming up next.

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1: It's Ryan Seacrest with you. 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

Hi, it's Dave and Jimmy in the morning, live Wednesday. Here's a question. Are you smarter than this show? Don't answer. You probably are. Prove it tomorrow for Olivia Rodrigo tickets. This is WNCI.

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1: Good luck.
2: So, Sissany, the question here that Tanya poses is, do you know your worth? And more importantly, she says, do you know how to ask for what you're worth? And why do you bring it up?
3: Because Meryl Streep is doing press for The Devil Wears Prada 2. It's the number one movie in America, 77 million opening weekend. But back in 2006, when producers first offered her the role of Miranda Priestley, Meryl said no. She told Jenna Bush on Today This Week, she said, I said no, I'm not going to do it. She turned it down to see if they would double her salary. And guess what?
2: They did.
3: They did right away.
4: They called me up and they made an offer. And I said no. And I wanted to see if I doubled my ask. And they went right away and said, sure. And I thought, I'm 56. It took me this long to understand that I could do that.
3: So well, reports say her original offer was around $2.5 million. She walked away with five. But basically she said they needed me. She was ready to retire. But the moral of the story is that she was 56 years old and she's just kind of like, it took me this long in my life to
2: realize the worth and stand up for it.
3: Mm-hmm. Yeah.
2: Ask for the order, ask for your worth. And I want to see that movie so badly. You have no idea.
5: Me too.
2: My buddies and I were going to go see it.
3: My girlfriend's went opening night and said it was amazing.
5: I'm sure it is.
2: I can't wait to see it.
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fade eventually. So if our time is running out, day after day, we'll make the mundane a masterpiece. Oh my, my, oh my, my love, I take one look at you, you're taking me out.

Hi, it's Dave and Jimmy in the morning. Yeah, we have a podcast, but I'd rather you listen to us live. Watch the sausage be made. We start at 5, we go to 10. Chances are you're up there somewhere. This is WNCI.

Interesting question raised by a caller on the line. If you have guests staying at your home, is the thermostat for their comfort or yours? I like this.

0: Ryan Seacrest here on WNCI 97.9, Columbus's number one hit music station. Kim, so your question is the thermostat temperature and setting for the guest or for the host to decide? Tell me why you asked this.
1: Yeah, I stayed at a friend's house last weekend, and like her place was freezing. And I'm talking like hoodies. I was wearing socks under a blanket cold.
0: Yeah.
1: And, you know, the first night I didn't say anything, but the second day I finally mentioned it. And I was just like, hey, is there any way we can like bump it up a little? And she did, I guess, but it was maybe like 2 degrees. It made no difference. I was freezing the entire time.
0: I don't know what you and Sissany and Tanya and Ruby and everybody here thinks, but I believe if someone has been, well, I go two ways. I like to be a good host, so I kind of adjust it for them. But I also think if you're staying with them under their roof, then it's kind of their call.
1: Yeah, I didn't want to keep pushing it because, you know, it is her house, but I was honestly so uncomfortable the entire weekend. And so, I was basically wondering, like, what is the etiquette here?
2: You know, it's on the host.
0: How about a little compromise between the two of you? Say, hey, can I not have it at 67? Doesn't have to be 79, but can we get up in there in the 70, 71-ish area?
2: Yeah.
0: I mean, a little compromise if you're staying at that person's house. And that's it. So have a great day. Thank you, Kim. Appreciate you listening to us.
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On Air with Ryan Seacrest. Have a great day. It's Cinco de Mayo. Enjoy it. Yeah.

Hi, it's Dave and Jimmy in the morning, live Wednesday. Here's a question. Are you smarter than this show? Don't answer. You probably are. Prove it tomorrow for Olivia Rodrigo tickets. This is WNCI.

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Columbus Bound, Sauber there on Columbus's number one hit music station, WNCI 97.9. I guess I could say Columbus Bound, Olivia Rodrigo now. Tickets on sale this Thursday at noon. Her show, two shows, the shot in October. Dave and Jimmy free tickets all this week. I know.

Hi, it's Dave and Jimmy in the morning, live Wednesday. Here's a question. Are you smarter than this show? Don't answer. You probably are. Prove it tomorrow for Olivia Rodrigo tickets. This is WNCI.

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Bruno Mars bringing that one live to Ohio Stadium 2 weeks from tomorrow. And actually, there's going to be a Bruno Mars Hello Kitty exclusive merch pop-up that Tuesday and Wednesday, the 19th and 20th. WNCI and Taylor Swift.

Dracula, Tame Impala, and Jenny, WNCI 97.9. Got Harry Styles' American Girls. His girl, Zoe Kravitz, has been accused of snubbing fiancé Harry Styles by attending the Met Gala without him. Under the talk today, people were posting, where is her husband? Where is Harry? What's going on? WNCI.

Hi, it's Dave and Jimmy in the morning. Yeah, we have a podcast, but I'd rather you listen to us live. Watch the sausage be made. We start at 5, we go to 10. Chances are you're up there somewhere. This is WNCI.

0: Olivia Dean, Man I Need, WNCI 97.9. You definitely need to join us for this party if you can. It is going to be outstanding. A night to remember later this month, Saturday, May 30th at our Columbus Zoo. 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Look for Rendezvous. All right, Ray, Alex, Warren, Joe, and more on the way.
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1: They say the holy water's watered down, and this town's lost its faith. 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

Happy Cinco de Mayo. How about some fun money? Two songs, get another grand. Zara Larsson, Midnight Sun, off the new album she just dropped this past Friday. Had the iHeartRadio World premiere last Thursday, the night before people got to hear it first. A great

Hi, it's Dave and Jimmy in the morning, live Wednesday. Here's a question. Are you smarter than this show? Don't answer. You probably are. Prove it tomorrow for Olivia Rodrigo tickets. This is WNCI.

0: Let's go for it. We got a grand right now. You could win like Pamela. We asked her when she listens.
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1: Hi, it's Dave and Jimmy in the morning. 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Chances are you're up there somewhere. 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

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I'll play you Sienna Spyro.

Hi, it's Dave and Jimmy in the morning, live Wednesday. Here's a question. Are you smarter than this show? Don't answer. You probably are. Prove it tomorrow for Olivia Rodrigo tickets. This is WNCI.

Chris Davis, thank you for heading home with us nonstop, commercial-free, continuous every day at this time. Two songs, got four tickets to the Science Behind Pixar exhibit. It's at Cosi now through Memorial Day. Hang on, I'm winning two songs. First one, Sober, WNCI.

Hi, it's Dave and Jimmy in the morning. Yeah, we have a podcast, but eh, I'd rather you listen to us live. Watch the sausage be made. We start at 5, we go to 10. Chances are you're up there somewhere. This is WNCI.

0: Repeat the keyword for $1,000 in a song. In the meantime, if you'd like to win 4 tickets to the Science Behind Pixar exhibit at COSI, it's going on right now through Memorial Day, May 25th. Can you believe that's coming up here in just a couple of weeks? Memorial Day. 614-821-WNCI, caller 13 on that. One song, repeat on the keyword for your $1,000. So play some Alex Warren. Got Taylor Swift, The Biebs, and more next on WNCI.
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Harry Styles, American Girls. People saying his girl, Zoe Kravitz, they are accusing her of snubbing him by attending Met Gala without him. Maybe you've seen all the talk about that. We'll play this, then one more song. 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You have the hour to enter that and win a grand. Hourly, 10 after through the 9 p.m. hour.

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0: 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Need Your Love. That's One Republic. This is one party not to miss. You need to be here if you can. Saturday, May 30th. 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Olivia Dean, Zara Larsson, Joe and more next.
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about two songs? Repeat the keyword, you can win a grand, pay off that bill that's been on your back for a while. She just dropped a new album Friday, Zara Larsson. This one's Midnight Sun, at the iHeartRadio album release party. A lot of people heard it first Thursday with a great interview with Zara.

It's Dave and Jimmy in the morning, live Wednesday. Here's a question. Are you smarter than this show? Don't answer. You probably are. Prove it tomorrow for Olivia Rodrigo tickets. This is WNCI.

0: Quick, what you paying off for buying first? You got $1,000 right now. Made this couple's day.
1: Oh, how great. It really is going to come in handy right now. I'm going to pay some bills. 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
0: Sandra, one of the many recent winners. 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Then we have another one at just after 7, 8, 9, of course. It is coin. 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

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Back with the cash all day tomorrow. Start your day with Dave and Jimmy. They got Olivia Rodrigo tickets. A couple shows in October. They're going on sale Thursday at noon. Win it before you can buy them with Dave and Jimmy. Olivia Rodrigo. Damon, Paula, Jenny, this is Dracula, WNCI 97.9. Have an incredible night.

have a shot to win $1,000 in concert cash. Maybe you can use that cash to buy tickets to see Olivia Rodrigo. Because she's got two shows coming up in Columbus later in October. I'm Josh Martinez on 97.9.

Hi, it's Dave and Jimmy in the morning. Yeah, we have a podcast, but I'd rather you listen to us live. Watch the sausage be made. We start at 5, we go to 10. Chances are you're up there somewhere. This is WNCI. I'm so-

0: 97.9 WNCI. I'm Josh Martinez. How did you get out of a speeding ticket this weekend?
1: Okay, so I cried and I told them that I'm scared driving at night, and I was having to be on the phone with my mom, and then they told me to never let it happen again, and they didn't give me the ticket.

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